0: 411 Lima, Shannon, the day you identified, continue to send to flight level 160.
1: Yeah, definitely 160 right now, 411 Lima.

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1: 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Have a good day.
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1: Gendarmerie 814 in Victory 0, Continue 1164. Gendarmerie 814, Channel Patrol, with ATU identified. You are cleared from Venner to Morag.
0: Yes, from Venner to Morag, Gendarmerie 814.

0: 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Shannon, 2-8 Quebec, Juliet, 3-9-0, 0-10.
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0: Ryanair 2, Mike November with you. We're descending flight level 200 and we're in Delta Harbor.
1: Ryanair 2, Mike November, Shannon, good AQ, Ida.
0: Shannon,
1: leading
0: Ryanair 8, Echo Golf, descending 240 to Bonus.
1: Ryanair 8, Echo Golf, Shannon, good AQ, identified. Continue descent flight level 200.
0: Continue descent flight level 200, Ryanair 8, Echo Golf.
1: Ryanair 2, Mike November, contact Dublin now on 135.655 with the speed.
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0: Ryanair 50 Whiskey Mike Shannon, good day to you, identified. 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

0: 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This is Flight 220 Southbound in Mountain View.
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0: Thanks, sir. AS5, Echo 7, good ATO identified. And what is your estimate for pickup?
1: Estimate over 601 to 1-2.

Cargo 397, Shannon Patrol, good morning to you, confirm score. Cargo 397, Shannon identified, you are cleared from Dugout to Morag. Channel 2-1 uniform, Shannon, good day to you, identified. World Express 051, Channel Patrol, good morning to you, identified. You are cleared from Dugout to Dexon.

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0: sir, I'm sorry, Victor, climb 25037.

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1: December 20th, level 330, level crossing Boston, top jet, 8 5 Kilo.

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Victor. 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

Air France 343, Shannon Control, good day to you, identified. You are cleared from Dogal to Morag.

0: Montana, good morning. Bombay 017, heavy level 670, and Bombay goes for 2017.
1: Condor 017, Shannon Control, good day to you, identified. And you are cleared from Dogal to Morag.
0: Dogal, Morag, Condor 017, thank you.
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1: Delta 132, Shannon Control, good morning to you. Confirm squawk.
0: Squawk is 6250.
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1: Delta 132.
0: Delta 132, Shannon Patrol identified, clear to Buffin.
1: Delta
0: 132, just confirm Bravo Oscar Fox uniform, Mike.
1: Yes, Bravo Oscar Fox Uniform, Mike. 132,

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1: Tom Jazz 19 November, you can make the request with Scottish Now on 129.1.
0: 291 Tom Jazz 19 November.

Condor 039er, channel control with ATU identified. You are cleared from Dogal to Morag. Shamrock 13 Kilo, Shannon Control, good morning to you. Identified, you are cleared from Dogal to Aleppo.

0: Then good morning, Lufthansa 409 Heavy, maintaining that is 380 and 4202 to 1.
1: Lufthansa 409, Shannon Patrol, good AQ identified. You are cleared from Dogout to Morag.

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1: United 944, Channel Patrol, the ATU identifies you are cleared from Pickle to Lipco.

0: Good morning, Ken. Delta 256 to 380, Fucking 6311.
1: Delta 256 on control, with ATO identified. You are here from Dolgao to Lippi.
0: Correct, from Dolgao to Lippi, Delta 256.

0: Delta 70, Flight Level 360, Falcon 6313.
1: Delta 70, Shannon Patrol, good morning to you. I identified, and you are cleared from Dogal to Liffey.
0: Delta Liffey, Delta 70.
1: And Delta 70, that was broken, just to confirm again, Dogal, then Liffey.
0: Dogal, then Liffey, for Delta 70. Delta Florida, on 227, Eddie, good morning, Delta 350, Coast 6306, to the Liffey.
1: Air France 327, Shannon Patrol, good day to you. 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
2: Good morning, Shannon, Delta 132, level 410.
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1: Air Canada 840, Shannon, the ATU Squawk 2017.
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1: Shamrock 104, Shamrock Patrol, good day to you. I identified you are cleared from Dogal to Olapo.
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0: 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We're cleared from Pickles to Ibrox.
1: Cleared from Pickles direct to Ibrox, Delta 218.

0: FedEx 92, clear to Morai. Delta 70, climb to flight level 390.
1: Flight level 390, Delta 70, thank you.

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1: KLM 642, Shannon, with ATU, confirm squawk.
0: Squawking 6251, JLM 642.
1: KLM 642, Shannon Patrol, with ATU identified. You are clear from Dogal to Liffey.
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0: 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Clear to Morag.
1: Clear to Morag, Shannon.
0: Shermock 1-3 Kilo, descent to flight level 170.
2: Descent to flight level 170, Shermock 1-2 Kilo.
0: 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KLM 642.
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0: 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Can I 204?
1: 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KLM 204, Sean, how'd you reach?
0: Come 204, region 5x5. We are approaching Texas, flight level 390.
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0: Squawk 6312.
1: 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Identified here to Lippy.
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1: Scandinavian 910, Shannon, good day to you, and just confirm the squawk. 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
1: Delta 96, Shannon Patrol with ATU, confirm squawk.
0: And Sparky 6301, Delta 96.
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0: 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One Tango Charlie, Shannon Control, good ATU. 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
0: Shout 1 Tango Charlie Shannon, reduced to Mach decimal 78 or less. Hey, sir, you're just catching that traffic and stuff.

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1: 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Ascend to 443, Shining, thank you, radar contact. Here's from Zolgo to Morag. Tiger 56, Romeo, Shining Shores, good morning, radar contact. Here's from Resno to Morag.
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0: So Lufthansa 479 are sending Charlie good morning. Radar contact here from Dolgo to Morag. Lufthansa 479 are sending radar contact here from Dolgo to Morag. One Tango Charlie Shannon, send flight number 170.
1: Flight number 170, Shannon 170.
0: Static 5051 Shannon, send flight number 170.
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1: Shannon, Roger, will advise and never change.

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1: Regulation 1 Tango Charlie, and flight level 160 to Lapo.
0: Shannon, 1 Tango Charlie, Shannon, thank you. Shannon, 1 Papa Romeo, Shannon, descend 2 flight level 340. Shannon, 1 Papa Romeo, Shannon, affirm, descend 2 flight level 340.
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0: Sierra this morning, Ocean Climb 1, contact us 230, southbound. No guidance, this is the from 2272.
1: Ocean Climb 1, Channel 2, good morning, radar contact here from Dolgo, Morag.

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1: 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Radar contact here from Dover to Bolton. Shannon Home, Papa Romeo, Shannon, descend to flight level 170.
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1: Charcoal Mike, November, Shannon Descent 2, flight level 170.
0: Descent flight level 170, Charcoal Mike, November.
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1: December 520, Shannon Descent, flight level 280.
2: Continue descent to flight level 280, December 520.
0: Shannon, Shamrock, 4 Mike, November, 134.260.
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0: Austrian 2, Romeo, Shining Trail is a warning, squawk 5266. Camper 520, Shannon, maintain flight level 280, I'll call you back with level change shortly.
1: Maintain flight level 280, camper 520.

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0: 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Cleared from Dogo to Sabre.
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0: 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Rate of contact here from Zulu to Morag. Zulu to Morag, Delta 152.
1: Flight level 80, number 520.

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1: 4651,
0: Yankee Lima, Shamrock Sol, good day, radar contact. Shamrock 1 Yankee Lima, Shan, you're clear in the Umbag 3 Delta arrival.
1: Umbag 3 Delta, Shamrock 1.
0: Shamrock 1 Yankee Lima, Shan, send to flight level 130.
1: 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Shamrock 1 morning,
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0: Sherman-1 Yankee Lima, contact Shannon approach 121.4, right.
1: 121.4, 7.1 Yankee Lima.

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0: 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Time to flight level 370, do you convert?
1: Climb and maintain level 370, Delta 92.

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1: 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Maintaining flight level 410, direct laser.
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1: Okay, 330 in Pullman, it's Ramjet 104.
2: Oceanic Delta 242, level 370.
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0: sound in the morning, American 722 is passing flight number 352, descending flight number 352.
1: American 722, Shangzhou, good morning, ready to contact descend flight number 170.
0: Continue descend flight number 170, American 722. Shannon Control, good morning, descend to 419, any level 360.
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2: 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We are calling to data, maintaining flight of 3-0, please.
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1: Climb level 350, Delta 140, thank you.
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0: 5232, Pathetic 6, descend.
1: Policy 232, Pathetic 7, descend to flight level 230.
0: Flight level 230, please.

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1: 4X-ray Juliet, Shannon Control, to break it to you, right, and right, clear to Tulsa, climb to flight level 230.
0: Tulsa, direct, climb to level 230, anything, Steiner 7, 4 Juliet.
1: No ATC, please, sir.
0: Please, we have Steiner 7, 4 Juliet.
2: Shannon, UPS 248, well, 1-0-0.
1: UPS 248, Shannon Control, to break it to you, and fly you clear direct to Garrett, straight in, ILS, approach runway 24.
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0: 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If you have 76 Tango, have been passing 280, descend to flight level 170.
1: Eddie has 76 Tango, Shannon, take it.

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1: Shallow, Ryanair 702, passing call 605, left on 907.
0: Ryanair 702H, on controller, very good morning to you. Identify, clear Tulsa, climb to flight level 270.
1: To Tulsa, climb call 270, Ryanair 702.

0: 7 Hotel, Shannon Control, very good morning, identified. Climb on restricted flight level 290.
1: Climb on restricted flight level 290.

0: Hello, very good morning, 5-4-7 November, November, 5-7-1-0, 5-7-1-0.
1: 5-4-7 November, November, Shannon Control, a very good day to you. Identify, clear to derag for a straight in ILS approach, runway 24.
0: Clear derag for ILS approach, 5-4-7 November, November.

Shaman 892, Shaman Control, very good morning to you. Identified, cleared, allowed no direct climb to side of the 290.

0: Pursuit November, November, Quinton. Quinton 7, November, November, descend to flight level 80.
1: Descending center 80, Quinton 7, November, November.

0: Morning, Ryan Air, 9XL, timing level 190, passing 191,
1: 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Ryan Air, 8-9XL, Shannon, a very good morning to you. Identify time on restricted flight level 230, no ATC speed.
0: Time level 230, restricted, free speed, Ryan Air, 8-9XL.
1: Shamrock 8-9-2, climb to flight level 310.
2: Flight level 310, Shamrock 8-9-2.

0: 7 of November. Contact source control, 121.4. 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Contact approach control, 121.4.
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1: 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So passing level?
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0: 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Identified climb flight level 250 and direct top.
1: Climb flight level 250, direct land by Ryanair 9-0-8.
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1: Brian 3, Foxtrot, Sonic Control, very good day to you, just confirm passive level again.
0: Number 130, hello, 3, Foxtrot.
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0: I've got the 230 direct to B-Bank,

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0: 195 X-ray, Shannon Control, a very good morning. Can you confirm the level?
1: I can flight level 114, Shannon 195.
0: Thank you, identify. Climb unrestricted to flight level 250.
1: Climb unrestricted to flight level 250.
0: Ryanair 9, Mike, climb to flight level 280.

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1: 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Sorry, clear to Bomb Dock, time to flight number 230.
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1: United 2-3, Shannon, a very good morning to you.

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0: 1, take 4, pass the 4 test, turn the P-Town, set double 90 on the silver. What's the air defector?
1: Shannon, 74, Shannon, a very good morning to you. Identified, cleared to Nassau, 320.
0: Okay, that's Nassau, 320, 10 mark, 874, morning.

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1: Descent of 170, clear 20, Mike Zulu.

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1: Hotel uniform at a flat level 160, climbing 190.
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1: Climb to 270 and just say again, passing flight level.
2: Passing flight level 160, climbing 270 and 2 hotel uniform.

0: Roger, Stan, 8892-88, flight level 320, descending flight level 150.
1: 8892-88, good morning, identify descent flight level 80.
0: Descent flight level 80, United 288.

0: Kilo Shannon, good morning, identify clear to Bamba, climb to flight level 250.
1: Bamba, climb level 250.

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1: 134.630.
0: United 310, Shannon, good morning, identify. Descend to flight level 170.
1: Descend flight level 170, United 310.

0: Springfield Airport is on its flight level 200 to Mount Punta. We are maintaining 270 knots.
1: Rhino 66 Victor Echo, Shannon, identify.
0: Yep.
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1: 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Rhino 14 Delta, Shannon, identify.

0: Hand over Mosquito 09 Romeo approaching 57 feet on the Lunix 3 Bravo departure.
1: Mosquito 09 Romeo, Shannon Control, identified sign 25 level 250, clear to Norla.
0: Standing air flight level 250 and set to Norla, Mosquito 09 Romeo.

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0: Ryanair 14, Alfa Romeo, descent flight level 200.
4: Alfa Romeo 200, Ryanair 14, Alfa Romeo.

0: Operator is Shannon identified. Then continue with the food restriction, please. The Dublin Depression.
1: Good morning, Shannon. Delta 258, leaving level 330 for level 170.
0: Delta 258, Shannon. Good morning, identified. Mosquito 09 or Romeo, contact Shannon 134.630.
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3: Shannon, good morning, Shannon, go on the Alpha, we've been sending level 230, later heading 088, speed of 5476.
0: Sharmac 1 Alpha Whiskey, Shannon identified, thank you, and Dublin's request speed now 250 knots, please.
3: Speed 250, Sharmac 1 Alpha Whiskey. 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
0: Sharmac 9 Whiskey Mike, Shannon identified, speed 250 knots. Delta 258, Shannon reduces speed to 250 knots, indicated.
1: Speed 250 indicated, Delta 258.

0: tarmac 9 with C-97, and descend to flight level 170.
1: Flight level 170, tarmac 9 with C-97. Tarmac 1980, echo, alpha, we're passing at flight level 54, and flight level 270, enter.
0: Rider 80, echo, alpha, Shannon control, identified.

Shamrock 9 Whiskey Mike. Shannon, rate of descent 2,000 feet per minute or greater, please, until through flight level 1900. Until through flight level 1900, please.

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0: Hotel Juliet, Boston 3000, landing on 25,000 feet, moment up.
1: Ryanair 18 Hotel Juliet, Shannon Control, identify climb to flight level 230.
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0: Ryanair 18 Hotel Juliet Shannon cleared to let go, climb to flight level 250.
1: Level 250, let go, Ryanair 18 Hotel Juliet.

64 Kilo, hello to you. QNH is 1007 hectopascal. And after 64 Kilo, report mission ahead. No known traffic to effect.

0: Darling, good morning, Crosser 94 Delta Carrier, squawking 4453, climbing 3,200 meters.
1: Crosser 94 Alpha, channel control, good morning, identified, climb to flight level 230.
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Just a little bit of congestion, so slowing down.

0: Tarmac 1 X-ray Golf. Just want to test the backup frequency, please. 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
1: Shamrock 1 X-ray Golf, how do you read?
2: 73. Yeah, that's much better now, actually. It's 75 now, 1 X-ray Golf.

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0: Absolute monitoring unit 1 Bravo 7 Executive 190 to D-PAD, speed 200, not so late. Minor 1 Bravo Foxtrot, Shannon, good morning, identify climb to flight level 270 unrestricted, clear to ground.
1: Sorry, there is 270 unrestricted, can you please bump that? 1 Bravo Foxtrot.
0: November 145, Romeo Tango, Shannon identified descent flight level 80, cleared for the Looper 3 Delta arrival.
2: Descent flight level 080 and clear for Looper 3 Delta arrival, November 145.

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1: Policy 1480, Shannon Control, good morning, identify climb to flight level 230, clear to engine.
0: Exit, flight 230, Buckingham 2004.
2: Static 1, Tama 976, descending flight level 210, losing a lap of
1: 976. Tama 976, Shannon, identify. Descend flight level 170.
2: Flight level 170, Tama.

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1: Policy 1480, Shannon Climb to flight level 250.
0: Flight 250, I'm going to go to Mojo. Hi, John. Very good morning. Uniform A6G, uniform with you. Descent level 250, great to begin.
1: Rhino A6G, uniform Shannon, identify. Descent to flight level 190 and high speed, please, 300 knots for greater.
0: Yes, one. Thank you. Level 190, 6 to get to the Shannon. 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
1: Ryanair, 885 Romeo, Shannon Control, good morning, identified, climb to flight level 230.
0: Climb to level 230, Ryanair, Shannon Control.
1: Ryanair, 885 Romeo, Shannon cleared, when ready to let go.
0: When ready, direct let go, Ryanair, 885 Romeo.

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1: Level 80, runner 82, uniform.
0: Runner 82, uniform Shannon clear to direct.
1: To direct, runner 82, uniform.

0: 71 Kilo, Shannon identified, clear to Everett, climb to flight level 230.
1: Correct, Everett, climb to level 230, 71 Kilo.

0: 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I'm 21 Delta, 250 from Coq. 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
1: Pasta 21 Delta, Shannon Information, good morning. And setting UNH 1007, hectopascal. One other item of traffic approaching Luton Head at the moment, company after 640.
0: We have copied the traffic, CNH 1007, after 1 Delta.
1: 71 Kilo, Shannon Klein, flight level 2900.
2: Flight level 2900, Shamrock 7-1-7.
1: Shamrock 976, Shannon.
2: Yeah, go ahead, Shannon. Shamrock
1: 976. Shamrock 976, yeah, I think CPDLC is acting up this morning. Can you call Dublin, please, 129-180?
2: Yeah, no problem, 129-180, Shamrock.
1: Ryanair 86 Uniform, contact approach, 121.4.
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0: Standing control, good morning, JetBlue 353, descending flight level 310 for flight level 210, 250 knots to find.
1: I just confirmed that was JetBlue 353 calling.
0: Good morning, yes, JetBlue 353.
1: JetBlue 353, Canon identified, thank you, descend flight level 170.
0: Descend maintain flight level 170, JetBlue 353.
1: Shenlong 7 Papa Mike Shannon identified, time to flight level 240.
0: Shenlong 7.
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0: Okay, 1360, 1480, goodbye.

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1: Chairman identified here for the Kismo 1 Romeo arrival, descend flight level 100.
0: Kismo 1 Romeo, descend flight 100.
2: 64 Kilo, Shen information. The 64 Kilo, Shen information. Okay, if you can just read me the after 21 Delta just on the way to Mizzenhead at 5,000 feet, just about in your northeast position by 9 miles there.

0: one Delta. What's the default your altitude, please?
1: After 21 Delta, that after 64 kilos, Cessna 172 is at 2,000 feet and currently southwest of you at 8 miles. We're just closing in there.
0: What's traffic thank you, that one Delta?
1: Just at 7 miles now, in about your 11 o'clock there.
0: Thank you, that one Delta.
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0: Three, good morning, come on 118, that's
1: 3 5 0 5 0 3 3 0. Shamrock 118, Shannon, good morning, identified. Continue descent to flight level 170.
0: Be careful, 5 0 1 7 0. Alexander Shamrock 38 out on the Abu Tree, Bravo, contemplating that's approximately 2,500.
1: Shamrock 38 Alpha, Shannon, good morning, identified, cleared to NJEX, climb to flight level 190.
0: Cleared to NJEX, climb flight level 190, Shamrock 38 Alpha.
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0: sorry. 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
0: Equidia Hotel, Hotel Golf, send information. That is copied. Yes, QNH is 1007 hectopascal. And you just confirm your squawk is 2643.
2: 713 at Alpha, Shannon A firm, no ATC restriction, and time to flight level 230.
1: Flight level 230, please, Shannon 380.
3: Shannon Control, good morning, Jeff Blue, 841. Is 29.6 descending, flight level 210, 250 knots of flight.
2: 2841, Shannon, identify, continue with the speed and descend to flight level 170.
3: Alright, continuing at 250 knots and descend to flight level 170, W841.
2: JetBlue 353, Dublin, 129.180.
1: 129.180, JetBlue 356. Good morning, Shamrock 106, descending level 230 to all level 26.
2: Shamrock 106, Shannon, identify, descend to flight level 170.
1: Descend level 170, Shamrock 1, okay.

0: 6 Fox Kilo, just to confirm you're returning to Fork now. Quindy Hotel, Hotel Golf, send information.
1: Quindy Hotel,
0: Hotel Golf, and just confirm, are you VFR or IFR now? Hotel, Hotel Golf, roger that, is copied, no known traffic in the FIR to effect, and can you still report to Port Sumner or somewhere like that, or what's the nearest reporting point?
1: Can do, we are next waypoint, we have a Bristol Romeo India Kilo unit along the lane, but we can report to tomorrow, Monday or something.
0: No, Bristol is still considering your IFR.
1: Okay.
0: Thank you.

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1: Bravo,
2: 9, Dino 201. 6 Kilo, contact 4, 9, 9, bye.
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1: Omni 520, Shannon, good morning, identified climb to flight level 300, clear to pickle.
0: Up to flight level 300, direct pickle, Omni 520.

0: Rhino 201, Mike Shannon. Just confirm you're routing Hexville.
1: Yeah, I'm routing just Adeno at the moment, and 201, Mike.
0: Rhino 201, Mike Shannon, through to Hexville.
1: There's Hexville, Rhino 201, Mike.
0: Rhino 201, Mike, contact Connors 120.705, radio service terminate.
1: 120.705,
2: 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Red 5 morning, you clear and proceed on.
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1: Connaught Tower, Ryanair 201, Mike, descending level 100, inbound Hexville, about 41 miles from Connaught on radio. 095.
2: That's Ryanair 201, Mike, Connaught, continue to Expo, straight in Isla Sulu, runway 26, no delay. Descend now 5,000 feet onto QNH 1004, and report localized established.
1: 5,000 feet and QNH 1004, continue Expo, and report localized established, Ryanair 201, Mike.
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0: good morning, Turner 5 Mike X-ray, Shannon Charlie Hospital, Headbed, eastbound, taxi lock.
1: Turner 5 Mike X-ray, Shannon, identified, and you need to descend to flight level 140.
0: Please check flight level 140, Turner 5 Mike X-ray.

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1: Rescue 5 Echo, thanks. Crash. Yep, Darren, screening area when you get a chance.
0: Roger that, crash alarm for the screening area.

0: Springy Hotel at Hotel Golf, no known traffic to affect by level 70. And Hotel Golf, just information, the trans level is 65.
1: Brother 5, Mike X-ray, can extend approach 121, decimal 4.
2: 121, decimal 4, Brother 5, Mike X-ray,

0: 2-0 on Mike, full establish LS-266 clouds.
1: Runner 201 Mike, surface wind 210 degrees 8 knots, runway 26 clear to land.
0: 26 clear to land, runner 201 Mike.

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1: 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Tag, 2-4-0, unrestricted.

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1: Delta 292, Shining Jose, identified, descend to flyable 170.
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2: Actually, the hotel, hotel dot. Just confirm on standard QNH pressure 1013 hectopascals now.
3: Confirm at 5070 going to the hotel.
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4: 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November 675 Zulu's 30.4 descending 210.
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0: Bravo 9, Hotel Whiskey, had a good day, identified. You send to number 170.
1: Please send by the 170.
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1: Hotel Belfast, thank you. What's your next port in position, because I just don't have anything?
0: The next is the, we'll be pushing down for at the VFR, and we're inbound to ILAC, the field there in Wexford, Hotel Belfast.
1: Okay, just report changing to VFR. Where will you be doing that?
0: And we'll come back to that, Hotel Belfast.
1: No problem.

0: Shannon, from Equindia, Hudson, can you confirm that the Waterford Waterford is closed?
1: It is closed. I'll just see what time is that it's opening. And Hotel South is opening 0745.
0: Roger, so it'll be open, I would say, when we're just passing the northern stop at Hotel South.
1: It looks like it, yeah.

0: November 675, Alpha Zero, contact Shannon, approach 121, decimal 4.
1: 121, decimal 4. 5, Alpha Zero, so long.

0: morning, November 1 and 1 Alpha, 165 for 200, heading 283.
1: November 1, 1 Alpha, Challenger J, identifies, continue under heading and climb to flight level 300.
0: Continue under heading to flight level 300, 1-1.

0: Five Tower, good day, it's Ryanair 24, Uniform, Delta. Just looking to pick up the latest weather information, please.
1: Ryanair 24, Uniform, Delta, Connacht Tower, good morning. The wind is field 190 degrees, 7 knots. We have 10 kilometers visibility. Few cloud 3,900, temperature Niner, dew point 7, Connacht QNH 1005. You expect the ILS Azula runway 26.
0: 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Ryanair 24, Uniform, Delta, see you shortly.

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2: 9 3 Sierra Kilo, the surface wind is 2 0 0 degrees 8 knots, runway 26 in use, temperature plus 9er and QNH 1005.
1: 1005, thanks, 9 3 Sierra Kilo.
2: Roger.
0: 2015. Ryanair 89, Whiskey Bravo, signing your day identified. 214 knots in the descent, your number 2 to Cookney Trap.
3: 214 knots on descent, number 2.
0: I'm heading right to Dublin. Ryanair 89, Whiskey Bravo, report your heading. I missed that call, go ahead again.
3: Good morning, Ryanair 89, Whiskey Bravo, level 200, you want exit.
0: Ryanair 89, Whiskey Bravo, sounding good day identified and 240 knots in the descent. You're number 2 to company traffic.
3: We are maintaining 240.
0: Round 8 has a Yankee, yay firm. That speed was for different traffic. You said you found a 100, no ATC speed.
3: Roger, this is hot level 100, no ATC speed.
0: Round 8, Dublin. Round 8, now Whiskey Bravo, report your heading.
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0: Bravo. Roger that. Turn right heading due north.
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0: 2 for uniform Delta descend to flight level 100 on your head.

0: Delta 176, descending to flight level 210.
1: Delta 176, shining good day to you, you are identified. Continue present heading, unheading, descend, flight level 170.
0: Continue on present heading, and continue descend down to 170, Delta 176. Today, my name is 2-4-5, parking flight level 29 at 46, 2-4-5, bomb through, 15 on the release, 2-15 up.
1: Right, 2 Fox Mike, shining good day, identified, descend to flight number 140.
0: Step up at 140 and then 2 Fox Mike.

0: Control, good morning. Flight 920 Delta Bravo, Danny Seagun, positioning flight level 250.
1: Flight 920 Delta Bravo, shining good day, identified descent of over 200 and 280 knots or greater into descent.
0: Descent to 100, descent flight level 200, 280 knots or greater, Ryanair 20 Delta Bravo.
1: Descent, cleared direct to direct.
0: Direct to Ryanair 20 Delta Bravo.

0: the Pioneer 521 Whiskey, hello, descending flight level 220 inbound Expo.
1: Pioneer 521 Whiskey, Tango D, identified. Descend to flight level 210.
0: Descend level 210, Pioneer 521 Whiskey.

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1: 109, you're decimal 9, you want cork approach. Have it up there, run ahead and W.
0: And a 2 Fox Mike, I cleared in the current Delta Rifle Rumor 24, number 2, company drop.
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0: 989 Whiskey Bravo, descend to flight level 110.
1: Descend level 110, right, Whiskey Bravo.
0: 920 Delta Bravo, descend to flight level 80.
1: Descend flight level 80, Liner 20 Delta Bravo.
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1: 130.705, Roger, Liner 24 Uniform Delta, season.
2: Got a good day, Liner 24 Uniform Delta, descending flight level 100 in. Bound Expo, QNH 1005, we are radial 091 at 45 miles.
3: Connor 24 Uniform Delta, Connor continue to Expo straight in ILS Zulu, runway 26, no delay. Descend now down to 5,000 feet on the QNH 1004 now and report localizer established.
2: Descend 5,000 feet, 1004, continue straight in for ILS 26 and confirm established, Ryanair 24 Uniform Delta.
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0: That's Ryanair 24 Uniform Delta. Just so you're planning on landing, if you do 180 on the runway, there's no need to go to the end. I'll have traffic behind.
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1: 121 decimal 4 with Santa 20 Delta Bravo. Ground control, disponible in Niner, Yankee, Yankee, Yankee, Yankee, Yankee, Yankee, Yankee, Yankee,
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0: Tower Sierra 1, vacated by Alpha, runway 74.
1: Yeah, Sierra 1, Tower, copy, thanks.
2: 4630, Portal 7, copy, thank you.

0: Mike India, Hotel Golf, push IFR now and start our descent.
1: Hotel Golf, 700, and confirm the altitude you go to.
0: Hey, we're going to continue on down. 2000, Mike India,
1: Hotel Golf. 10 Roger, and remain clear of water for control here.
2: Yeah, let's go. Bravo, radar 7 terminated, contact cut at tower 130.705, bye-bye.
3: 6-2, runner 2-4, Unicorn Delta.
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5: 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To send now flight level 80.
4: Expo ILS Zulu, runway 26, descend level 80, runner 9 Whiskey Bravo.
5: Okay, sir, can you pull the speed back a little bit? You're about 14 miles with number 1 and just facilitate the long backtrack.
4: Yeah, no problem. 220, does it help you?
5: Yeah, 220 sounds good.
4: We'll call.
0: 007 and we'll call. We just, if it's okay with you, we might just clip the northern stuff. Now we can turn left and remain clear, but we might take it down quick enough at the current rate of descent. Is that okay? Hope it off.
1: Hold it off. Continue our current track. Waterford closed now to 0745. Open at 45.
0: Copy. Yeah, we'll be below the stub by 0745 at the Delta.
6: We call the shuttle just on call with that switch. You guys by the whole 7-0-4. Airbop Scorpion 4-2-2-3.
2: 0-4-1 Delta,
3: shuttle control, identified to submit 6. 2-6, and report 4, runner 2-4, Unicorn Delta.

0: 7 just on 4, was that with you, Flight 7 1 Delta here, Alabama, this is 4223.
1: 7-4, 1 Delta, Shannon Control, identified, continue as cleared, I confirm passing W.
0: That's in 7-8 now, here's clear, just on 4 Delta.
1: Perfect, thank you. Wedding 9 at Yankee, Yankee, descent to Factor W200.
2: Wedding 9 at Yankee, Yankee, continue down Valley 200.
1: And Wedding 9 at Yankee, Yankee, report your feet to Dublin, 135 as well, 655, all right?
2: 135, 655,
1: we're still going to have to do that. Okay. Brenner 521, Whiskey, descent to

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1: Roger, standby, break runner 24 unit from Delta Report, passing altitude now.
2: Passing 4,300, we're established on the glide now, runner 24 unit from Delta.
1: Roger. Runner 89, Whiskey Bravo, send 5,000 feet, unit H1004, report localizer established.
0: Continue send 5,000 feet, 1004, report localizer established, runner 89, Whiskey Bravo.
1: And runner 89, Whiskey Bravo, still closing with number 1, can you pull the site back any further?
0: We are already reducing to 210.
1: Okay, copy that.
0: If we are too tight, I can give you the flap-up speed.
1: Yeah, if you can give us the slow speed that's possible. You're about 12 miles at the moment, it's getting a little bit tighter.
0: I'm reducing 205.

0: stabilize established 9 Whiskey Bravo, reducing to 1-8.
1: And runner 8-9 Whiskey Bravo, thank you, and descent to 3,000 feet to clear the Hyles Zulu, runway 26, report 5 miles.
0: Descent to 3,000, clear the Hyles 26, report 5 miles, runner 9 Whiskey Bravo.
2: American 724, Shannon Control identifies, continue descent to flight level 170.
3: Continue our descent to flight level 170, American 724.
0: Mariner 93, Sierra Kilo, Sound 1 Lima, Chinese 1 Bravo 5, request clearance to Baronet.
1: Runner 93 Sierra Kilo, clearance to Birmingham via the Elgox 1 Bravo departure, flight level 90, Squawk 6013.
0: Elgox 1 Bravo, addition level 90, Squawk 6013.
1: Entry back is correct.
4: Now, Ryanair 521 Whiskey, hello, descending flight level 100 with bearing 122, 24 miles from Kronhaus.
1: Runner 521 Whiskey, contact flight to continue to Expo, ILS Zulu runway 26.
4: Continue to Expo and ILS runway 26, Ryanair 521 Whiskey.
1: Runner 24 uniform Delta, surface wind 200 degrees, 7 knots, runway 26, clear to land.
5: 26, clear to land, just past 4 miles, runner 24 uniform Delta.
1: Thank you. Runner 89 Whiskey Bravo, report your passing level.
5: We are passing 5,500.
1: Roger. And Ryanair 521 Whiskey, send flight level 80.
4: Send flight level 80, Ryanair 521 Whiskey.

0: That is the wind check, please.
1: Wind check, 200 degrees, 8 knots.
0: Thank you.
1: 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Can you start pulling speed back, maybe not above 220?
2: Circle back to 220 knots, Ryanair 521 Whiskey.
0: And Ryanair 93 Sierra Kilo, crest engine start.
1: Ryanair 93 Sierra Kilo, start is approved with the Marsha.
0: Approved with the Marsha, Ryanair 93 Sierra Kilo.

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1: 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And to descend 3,000 feet, you cleared ILS Zulu runway 26, report 5 miles.
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0: Continue 8-9 whiskey row. Uniform down vacated.
1: Thank you.

0: Runner 89 Whiskey Bravo, surface wind 190 degrees 8 knots, runway 26, clear to land.
1: 26, clear to land, Runner 89 Whiskey Bravo.
2: Runner 924, continue climb to flight level 270.
1: Clear climb level 270, Runner 924. Could you please provide us with some weather information?
0: Affirm, current weather, wind 190 degrees, 8 knots. We've 10 kilometers, few cloud 3,900, and temperature 9er, dew point is 7, D Connor QNH 1005. Expect the ILS Zulu, runway 26.
1: Copy that, Kennedy, 1226, runway 26, right now, 3, congrats, very cheers, mate.

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1: Channel control identified, descent to Tango 170.
0: Identified level 170, 980.

0: Sunday, very good morning. It's the Boomerang 768, climb in up to flight level 90, passing up flight 57, inbound Pisma.
1: Boomerang 768, data control identified, continue climb unrestricted to flight level 2, please drop.
0: Climb in unrestricted to flight level 2, please drop, that's 768. Ready, good morning, level 250, sit up.
1: Ryanair, please, Tango X-ray, standing control, identified, continue to center, flight level 14, sit up.
2: Ryanair, 220 degrees, 7 knots, runway 26, clear to land.
3: Runway 26, clear to land, Ryanair 521, whiskey.
1: Boomerang 768, please, you're welcome.
0: Sir, welcome to the back, 766.
1: Ryanair, 334, kilo to center, flight level 100.

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2: 180, we're backtracking, Alpha and San Juan Lima, Rhino 521 Whiskey.

Correction 030 November, Jack and Short, identify time and it's 110, and what level can you make by 2 6? Right, please, Tango X-ray, descend to 100. So Max 768, time to 270. Fraction, the GFC 0 November, that's the copy somebody. Line 334 kilo, contact course approach 119 at 119 at the base.

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0: 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Continue times at 2702. 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
2: 3 Tango X-ray, I cannot try to continue Hexville, straight in ILS Zulu, runway 26, no delay. Descend now flight level 80, report 30, connect to me.
1: Descend level 80, and straight in ILS, and report is 30 miles from Con VOR, 30 Tango X-ray.

0: Runner 930 Kilo, surface wind is 200 degrees, 6 knots, runway 26, clear takeoff.
1: Runway 26, clear takeoff, right near 930 Kilo.

0: Oceana American 132 checking in at flight level 290, descending to flight level 230.
1: American 132, Shannon Control, identify, descend to flight level 170.
0: Descend to 170, American 132.

0: runner 930 here, can climb via the SID now, flight level 130, cancel level restriction.
1: Cancel level restriction, climb flight level 130, runner 930 Kilo.
2: This is 0 for 10, 0 for 0, good day.

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0: And Ryanair 930 Sierra Kilo, you report your passing level.
2: Passing level 87, Ryanair 93 Sierra Kilo.
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2: 119.075, Ryanair 93 Sierra Kilo. Bye. Good morning, this is Ryanair 93 Sierra Kilo, 9800, climbing 130 on the Elkhooks departure, squawk 6013. Climb flight level 290, unrestricted, direct bow from Ryanair 93 Sierra Kilo.

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1: Z-Tango X-ray, send 3,000 feet, clear LS Zulu, runway 26, report 5 miles.
0: Send 3,000 feet, clear LS Zulu, runway 26, and we'll go Ryanair 3,000 X-ray. Do we have to vacate for the turnaround at the end?
1: Yeah, you can go to the end for the turnaround. There may be a short delay on the runway, we'll be waiting on the stand for you.
0: That's covered.

0: Not quite near 80 Kilo Papa, stand 1 Lima, do you have the weather for us?
1: 180 Kilo Papa, surface wind is 210 degrees, 8 knots, runway 26 in use, temperature plus 10, and Kona QNH 1004.
0: Alright, thank you, 180 Kilo Papa.

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1: Alright, see Tango X-ray, surface wind is 230 degrees, 9 knots, runway 26, clear to land.
0: Alright, 26, clear to land, runway 3 Tango X-ray.

0: Tower, very good morning, Flight 45, Romeo Echo, Stand 2, Romeo, QNH1004, request departure turn.
1: 4-5 Romeo Echo, clearance to London, stand set off Romeo 26 via Elgok from Bravo departure, flight level 90, squawk 1467.
0: Flight London, stand set off runway 26, yeah, with Bravo departure, time flight level 90, squawk 1467. Final 4-5 Romeo Echo.
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1: 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Delta 4-4 is 313 for 230.
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0: Right, Alpha Tango, how much delays do you expect for us today?
1: I'd say about 10 minutes. We're just loading up on stand 2, which looks like the stand you'll be going on, and yeah, I'd say about 10 minutes.
0: Yeah, thanks.
2: Delta 4-4, contact Dublin 135.655, bye-bye.
0: 5655, Delta 4-4.

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3: Wind check is 200 degrees, 11 knots.
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0: November Yankee.
1: Yeah, level 160 will be fine, Ryanair
0: 45. 16 November Yankee, Roger, maintain pilot level 160.
1: Maintain 160, 3, 3, 3, 3, 3, 3, 3, 3, 3, 3, 3, 3, 3, 3, 3, 3, 3, 3, 3, 3, 3, 3, 3, 3, 3, 3, 3, 3, 3, 3, 3, 3, 3, 3, 3, 3, 3, 3, 3, 3, 3, 3, 3, 3, 3, 3, 3, 3, 3, 3, 3, 3, 3, 3, 3, 3, 3, 3, 3, 3, 3, 3, 3, 3, 3, 3, 3, 3, 3, 3, 3, 3, 3, 3, 3, 3, 3, 3, 3, 3, 3, 3, 3, 3, 3, 3, 3, 3, 3, 3, 3, 3, 3, 3, 3, 3, 3, 3, 3, 3, 3, 3, 3, 3, 3, 3, 3, 3, 3, 3, 3, 3, 3, 3, 3, 3, 3

0: Shannon Gadeva for Germany 724, descending 240, Bravo 24.
1: This is Germany 2, pressure for Germany 724, hello, ready contact 272, flight level 170.
0: Flight level 170, second level.

0: now quite near 80 Kilo Papa, stand 1 Lima, request clearance to fire.
1: Alright, 80 Kilo Papa, you're clearance to fire via the Elgux 1 Bravo departure, flight level 90, squawk 0521.
0: Clear to fire, Elgux 1 Bravo departure, climb flight level 90 and squawk 0521, 80 Kilo Bravo.
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1: Descend flight level 80, 2,500 or greater to flight level 150. This is Germany 724.
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2: Scattered to the area 9 November, bus 138, 7190, B bus 290 greater.
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2: Level 290 unrestricted, 9 November.
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0: 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Do you have any inbound traffic, Brandon 4-5, Romeo Echo?
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2: Destination
3: Airdrome will be Western. Bravo Charlie Kilo, Shannon Roger. Next report, Calvin. This is 10-8, Calvin. Dublin information, 118.5.
2: Next report, Calvin. And if no contact, contact Dublin 118.5. Acquaint to Bravo Charlie Kilo.
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2: 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It's Virginia 724, thank you, Ray.
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1: Off runway 26, Elgux 1 Bravo departure. Flight level 90, squawk 5460.
3: Shamrock 144, contact Shannon approach 121.4.
2: 14,
3: Shamrock 144, right? Right. AHF 186, descend to flight level 190.
2: 190, AHF 186.
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0: 2 6 clear to take off, minus 4 5 Rem Echo.
4: Waterford, Alpha 6 plus 4.
3: The Bravo Charlie Kilo, put your estimate for west.
2: Western will be 1025 Zulus, echoing about 30 kilos.

0: Standing good, morning Rain Air, 1 Uniform Papa, Central Bravo 250, over at Texaco.
1: Rain Air 1 Uniform Papa, over to contact.
0: Rain Air 6 of the Yankee, Benson.
1: Rain Air 6 of every Yankee, descend 2 level 110.
0: Hello, 110, Rain Air 6 of the Yankee.

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2: Aviat Jet 186, descend to flight level 80.
3: It is flight level 80, Aviat Jet 186.
1: Jack Lee, runner 45, Romeo Echo, Elgar's departure, 46, climbing flight level 90. We're squawking 1467. Flight level 230, unrestricted, 45 Romeo Echo.

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0: Waterford, 121.85, Altitude 4 Kilo, thank you.
1: Altitude 5 Kilo, negative 129.85, Zero.
0: 219.850, Altitude 4 Kilo.
1: Altitude 4 Kilo, 129.850.
2: Altitude 289,
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3: Rhino 6 November Yankee.
4: Rhino 6 November Yankee, go ahead.
3: Rhino 6 November Yankee, descend spot level 80. Rhino 6 from Yankee, defense by the level 6-5, transition level.
4: Level 6-5,
3: I'm going to take that up, Bravo, ready contact, descend to 140.
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3: Rhino 45, Romeo Echo, continue time to level 290, and clear to both.
5: Climb level 290, and we'll start direct to both of them, the 45 Romeo, okay? Thank you.

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1: Runway 1 uniform Papa, contact Roger, continue to Expo, straight in ILS Zulu, runway 26. Descend now, flight level 80, next report 30, contact DME.
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0: Charlie 814 Papa 7137. Yes, 814 Papa, descend 2 side of 100, contact clock push 119 or decimal 9.
1: Yeah, right over 100 and 119, decimal 9, that's 814 Papa, have a good one.
0: Bye.
2: All right, over 945 Air America, apologies. Can you just confirm that frequency again, please? Okay, we'll try 45 Air America. Many thanks, cheerio.

0: Ryanair, 1 Uniform Papa, 3-0, do you mean?
1: Ryanair, 1 Uniform Papa, 75,000 feet, QNH 1004, port localized established.
0: 75,000 feet, QNH 1004, and we'll report localized established, Ryanair, 1 Uniform Papa.

0: Runner, one unit from Papa. Just you're planning on landing, you can do 180 on the runway, there's no need to go to the end view traffic.
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1: Spider 1, you from Papa Hill, 3,000 feet, cleared LS Zulu, runway 26, report 5 miles.
0: I cleared ILS 26, and descend 3,000 feet and 5 miles, Ryan, 1, you from Papa.
2: Connor Tower, 105 Zulu Victor, box 2, just requesting the weather, please.
1: 105 Zulu Victor, Connacht, morning. The weather to surface wind 182 degrees 10 knots. We have 10 kilometres visibility. Scatter cloud of 1,700. Temperature 11, dew point 8. The Connacht QNH is 1004. Expect the straight in Alice Zulu, runway 26.
2: That's like the Alice, 26, QNH 1004, 68, bye bye.
1: Aye.

0: Captain, good morning. One qualifier, we are 0 GMB from Cox. We are with two all of us at 2006, course 2651-1008.
1: After 14 Alpha, Shannon, good morning to you. The Shannon QNH 1006 XFL, what's your estimate for us, please?
2: The earliest start up for it.
3: Yeah, you can be airborne, it's 5-4, so you can start whenever you wish.
2: Okay, I will call you in 1 minute. Thanks.
3: Roger.
4: Aqua Narrator Kilo Papa, request taxi.
3: Narrator Kilo Papa taxi, holding point Alpha, hold short 2-6, report ready for departure.
4: Taxi, holding holding point Alpha and hold short runway 2-6 and Roger Narrator Kilo Papa.
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3: For the temperature, Rhino 122 Lima.
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3: 12, thank you very much, 122 Lima.
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1: 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Runner 80 Kilo Papa, have a change of squawk, so you can squawk now 2074.
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1: Runway 122 Lima, enter backtrack, line up runway 26.
0: Enter backtrack, line up runway 26, runway 122 Lima.
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3: Runner Tower again, runner 56 Victor X-ray, can we get the weather please?
1: Runner 56 Victor X-ray, surface wind is 210 degrees, 11 knots, runway 26 in use, temperature plus 10, the QNH 1004, runway surface condition now wet.
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2: Time for level 230, direct to Tulsa, Ryanair 80 Kilo Papa, thanks.
4: Hello, Shannon, United 22 is climbing out of 130 for 160, speed 320 knots. Direct to Ernan and climb now level 280, United 22 and free speed.
0: We are fully ready for departure.
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1: That's Rhino 122 Lima, just a moment on your climb altitude, stop the climb altitude 5,000 feet.
2: Stopping climb 5,000 feet, Rhino 122 Lima.
1: Rhino 122 Lima, surface wind is 210 knots, runway 26, drift takeoff.
2: Drift takeoff, runway 26, Rhino 122 Lima.

0: 5 degrees Victor, contact Conic Tower, 130.705, ready service terminated to the right.
1: Okay, there, 705, and 5 degrees Victor, the way.
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2: 2 miles out, 092, ready.
3: Runway 50 Victor, Connacht Road to continue to expose straight in ILS, runway 26, no delay. Send out flight level 80, report 30, Connacht to me.
2: Wilco, 10580, runway 50 Victor.

0: morning, KLM 1123. Heading flight level 250, inbound Gundam.
1: KLM 1123, hello, ready for contact, you send to flight level 100.
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2: To Lima Bay. Manuel Orana 122 Lima, passing 3600, claiming 5000 on El Gutron Bravo departure. Five four zero six Orana 122 Lima.

0: Control, November 5-5, Quebec Charlie is 2,400, climbing 5,000, unpegged 3 Bravo.
1: November 5-5, Quebec Charlie, Center Control, identified time, unrestricted descent level 240, clear to Togo.
0: Climb plate level 240, clear direct to Togo, 5-5, Quebec Charlie.
1: Final 122, Lima, climb to descent level 230, unrestricted.
2: Climbing level 230, unrestricted, Lima, 122 Lima. Remember, Lima, 122 Lima.
3: Canada, good morning, Air Canada, 919, 131 for flight level 160. Unrestricted to flight level 280, speed direct turn at Air Canada, 919, CPDL.
4: Now, good morning, Ryanair 56 Victor X-ray on 2 Romeo, ready to copy the clearance into Manchester.
5: Ryanair 56 Victor X-ray, clearance to Manchester via the Elgox 1 Bravo departure, flight level 90, squawk 5446.
4: So again, is it Elgox 1 Bravo departure, and can you second, please?
5: Affirmative, it is the Elgox 1 Bravo, flight level 90, squawk 5446.
4: Elbow 1 Bravo departure, it's 90 initial climb and squawk 5446, Ryanair 56 Victor X-ray.
5: Be back in scratch.
6: Ryanair 56 Victor, 30 miles.
5: Ryanair 5 Zulu Victor sent 3,000 feet, correction, 5,000 feet, QNH 1004, report localizer established.
6: 5,000 feet, QNH 1004, next report, localizer established, Ryanair 5, citizen.
1: 449 and continue descent to flight level 657, transition level.
7: 36
1: 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Logan 36, Bravo, you might reach your turn to Shannon Control Airspace on track, Delta Lima 107.
7: Good
1: afternoon,
7: Control Airspace,
1: Delta Lima 107, Bravo. Final 122, Lima, transition level 270.
2: Carrying level 270, and 122 Lima.
8: Flight Control, Fox 263, route direct anchor, flight level 160, requesting 1 VOR, not followed by breaking off the approach route by the Palm, 6 VFR.

0: 205 Zulu Victor, just for planning on landing. You can do 18 in the runway, there's no need to go to the end due traffic.
1: Oh, lovely, thank you, 205 Zulu.
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3: Three, four, two, six, Friday, 8 Zero Kilo Papa. Thank you, bye-bye.

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0: Start approved with Marsha, Brown Alpha 6, Victor X-ray.

0: 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That's you.
1: Fox 263, latest weather, the wind is 180 degrees, 12 knots. We've 10 kilometers adjacent light rain showers. A few cloud of 1,300, broken 1,700. Temperature 11, dew point 8, and the QNH 1004.
0: Roger, thanks. Fox 263.
2: Connor, runner 5 Zulu, tail light established. We are 17 miles.
1: Runner 5 Zulu, Victor, send 3,000 feet to clear Alice Zulu, runway 26, report 5 miles.
2: 3,000 feet, clear Alice Zulu 26, walk out, runner 5 Zulu.
3: And then runner 5 Golf, now we're sending control light of the site, stand on the circuit, dependable Q10, clear to let go.
2: Climb to Anderson,
0: Zulu 2, and here on the left, Ryan, and Bravo. Fox 263, request Ethan. Got flight level 100, Fox 263.

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1: Runway 56, Victor X-ray, taxi, holding point Alpha, hold short 26, port ready.
0: Alpha, hold short 26, runway 56, Victor X-ray.
2: Runway Tower, runway 35, Kilo Yankee, we got the latest weather from the previous aircraft. Could we please have the departure clearance to Liverpool?
3: Yeah, with you. It's the climb flight for 50 on a runway heading.
4: 50, Papa Oscar Romeo, the
3: South Fork. I'm squawking 4651, Michael Scrooge.
4: 50, Papa Oscar Romeo, Shannon Control, identified and move. Just confirm request level.
3: Requesting 230 for the previous Michael Scrooge.
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1: Roger, that's copy, stand by for transfer. Weather 122, Lima South, descend to the 310 and contact Shannon, 134.630, away.
2: 134 6P, climbing 310, Byron, 122 Lima.

0: Michael Hart, Trident 5 Zulu Victor.
1: Trident 5 Zulu Victor, surface wind is 190 degrees, 12 knots, runway 26, clear to land.
0: Land 26, Trident 5 Zulu Victor, thanks.
2: After 14 Alpha Shannon, good day to you again. Shannon, you made 1006 6 Pascal. One item of off the direction traffic is after 19 Golf, routing from Cork to Waterford, 11 miles in your 1 o'clock position.
3: We have completed traffic on the way we will report this time. 1006 after 141.
4: After 19 Golf, we will be remaining north of the coastline for traffic
2: station. After 19 Golf, copy.

0: Sierra Papa Oscar Romeo, due traffic turn left heading 140 degrees.
1: Roger, left 140, Mike Oscar Romeo.
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2: Radar service terminates, Sunny Gold Tower, 129.805,
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4: 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Set course now for the Kilo November 284. 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
8: Shannon Delta 293 is with you on a 13-8 for level 160.
0: Processing first Delta 293, Shannon Control identify, continue present heading, climb under restricted category 280.
8: Present heading under restricted level 280, Delta 293.

0: Alpha 14 Alpha, can you take Corsair 219 decimal 90? Corsair
1: 14 Alpha 14 Alpha 119 decimal 90. Runner 56 Victor X-ray, surface wind is 190 degrees 9 or knots, runway 26, clear takeoff.
2: Clear takeoff on 26 Runner 56 Victor X-ray.

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1: Hello, 2598.
2: Yes, 2338 from at DKN and November 284, you're clear for the VOR, DME approach runway 26, and you can report next at the go around point, and it'll be a left turn VFR to Ballyhonus.
1: Roger, 15 Rodriguez, clear for the VOR approach, runway 26, next course in the left approach, turn left for Ballyhonus, Fox 263.
2: Okay, Runner 566 direct, report passing 5,000 feet.
3: We'll do around 566 direct.
4: United 2-2, you have radio check, how do you read me?
5: United 2-2, we read you loud and clear, sir.
4: Okay, that's lovely. Thank you very much, and you can revert to 122980 now. Thank you.
5: Roger, will do. Thank you.

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1: 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Alright, 5-6, Victor X-ray, contact channel frequency 119.075, good day.
0: 118.075,
1: Ryan, 5-6, Victor X-ray,
0: have a good one, cheers.
1: Cheers, just check that's
0: 119.075. 119.075, Ryan, 5-6, Victor X-ray, have a good day, cheers. Lieutenant, good morning, Ryan, 5-6, Victor X-ray, passing 7,300 and 9,000, on the Ogilv 1 Robert Potter out of Knock. Squawk is 5446, so Ryan R56, Victor X-ray.
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0: 170 unrestricted, there Baltham, Ryan R56, Victor X-ray.
2: Delta 2903, we do one indication to Bilto and contact Shannon 134.260 on the right.
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0: Shannon Control, good morning. Hillscott Island 120 for Quincy. Please, 2,800 feet for 5,000 feet. Flank 11, extended sublime 24 from Shannon.
2: Crossing station first, Coast Island 120 for Shannon Control, identified. Chance of Tetherwood 180.
1: Yeah, from the current wind is 190 at 7 knots, it'll be 08 for departure. Temperature plus 9er and Q&H is 1004, runway surface condition is wet.
0: Perfect, thank you, 1004.
1: Yeah, from you, good plan, I'm so poo.

0: Skybala 120 Foxtrot in his chance to turn left right approximately 25 degrees to direct to area of operation.
1: Skybala 120 Foxtrot, clear to area of operation.
0: Thank you very much, direct to the area of operation, Skybala 120 Foxtrot, thank you.
2: Right, I'm 26 X-ray, request higher, please. 230 around Alpha 26 X-ray, cheers.

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1: 24260, Ryan 566, thanks, have a good one, cheers.

0: 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My name is Alpha November, climb for November 0 Sterling, 1 Sierra.
1: Planet 2 Alpha November, confirm passing level.
0: Passing 4, please now.
1: Planet 2 Alpha November, Shannon Control, identified. Time unrestricted to factory 230, clear to Tulsa.
0: 230, direct to Tulsa, right, Alpha November.

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0: Fox 263, channel information, good day. The Northern Kin H1004 has dropped out, and the Southern Kin H1006.
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0: 3-5 Kilo Yankee, San Juan Lima, request permission start. Correction, request startup.
1: 3-5 Kilo Yankee, start approved, it's Marsha.
0: Start approved, it's Marsha, thank you, Ryan. 3-5 Kilo Yankee.
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3: Reporting control, Falcon 675, Los Angeles, 8500, Falcon 415.
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0: Diana, good morning to you, Diana A0, Foxtrot Golf, and traffic set about 9-0, identified.
1: Diana A0, Foxtrot Golf, channel control, identified, climb under 6-6, level 270, and just confirm passing level.
0: Climb under 6-6, level 270, passing flight level 5, or Diana A0, Foxtrot Golf.
1: Check, thank you.
0: Shining, good morning, WestJet 1-8, flight level 265, descend, flight level 25.
1: WestJet 1-8, channel control, identified, descend to flight level 170.
0: Descend flight level 170 for WestJet 1-8.

0: Lieutenant, Connecticut Flyer 96 Sierra Romeo, 29 feet, climbing 4,436 feet on the Shannon 3 Bravo.
1: Flyer 96 Sierra Romeo, Shannon short identified, time unrestricted to 7150 and 3.
0: Time unrestricted 150, Flyer 96 Sierra Romeo.
1: Flying in
0: and
1: out of uniform, Papa, Shannon Control identified. Time unrestricted to factor 230, quick to Tom Top.
0: Time unrestricted, Papa, 230, direct Delta, Ryanair 99 uniform, Papa.
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1: 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At least 1,500 feet per minute, unsurpassing 7220.
4: Climb for level 290, rate of climb 1,500, and I feel 220.
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1: 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Bye-bye.
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1: Coast 120 Foxtrot, that's the message.
0: Coast 120 Foxtrot. For the passing today, we will be operating below the SOTA. We will be entering the SOTA in the descent, crossing the FR boundary around 10 degrees and 50 minutes, 50 minutes west.
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0: Altitude.
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0: QNH 1006.
1: That's the one out of Golf, thanks for the being yours.
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0: 134-6-3-0
1: for data, and Did you? Fine, uniform proper, contact Shannon, 135-2-3-0, fine.
0: 135-2-3-0, running 99, uniform
1: proper,
0: fine, no. Shannon, good morning, Executive 6.
2: Executive 6, Shannon, information, good day to you, the Shannon, 1006, go ahead.
0: 1006, we're airborne from Finnis to the Gossip en route to Shannon Airport.
2: Executive 6, that's copy, just walk 2644. Copy, just walk 2644.

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1: 2,000 feet, acceptable.
2: Good morning, American 208,
1: flight level 294 for 210. American 208, channel control identified, descend to flight level 190.
2: Descend to flight level 190, American 208.
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And 35 Kilo Yankee Wicklow weather. Flight 130, 35 Kilo Yankee.

0: Brighton 208, descend to flight level 170.
1: Descend to flight level 170, American 208.
2: Good morning, Sierra 3-6 Foxtrot, climbing flight level 160 in turn.
0: Sending to the 3-6 Foxtrot to confirm passing level.
2: Passing flight level 140, flight 3-6 Foxtrot.
0: Channel to the 3-6 Foxtrot, channel control identified, confirm requested level and continue passing.
2: Maintain present heading and we want to climb flight level 250, please, channel 3-6 Foxtrot.
0: Channel to the 3-6 Foxtrot, climbing issues at level 240.
2: Climbing to flight level 240, flight 3-6 Foxtrot.
0: Just confirm, are you a training site?
2: Negative, we're a maintenance site, right? We're looking stable for about 2 hours, 9036 Foxtrot.

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1: About 270, runway 35 Kilo Yankee.
0: Alpha Shannon Control identified, climb on the ticket, flight level 170, clear to band up. Brighton 208, a dozen requests, if you see to 250 knots.
2: 250 knots,
0: Brighton
2: 208.
0: Can 208 disregard level restriction at Olapo?
1: 920. Shannon Control, Coast Guard 120, Foxtrot. Just confirm, you need us to be 5,500 or below at the FIR boundary, or will you coordinate with Shannon?
0: We are coordinating, standby.
1: You're right, thanks.
3: Runner 81, Echo November, you're clear to land at Lutonoff, runway 08, tough 21 after departure. Flight level 90, squawk 7724.
4: Get to destination via the 241 Alpha departure, climb initially flight level 90 and the squawk 7724 for NR 81 Echo November. Thank you very much.
3: We'll be back right.
0: Decimal 180, bye bye.
5: 129180 is the speed, American 208.

435 Kilo Yankee, expect a heading for another 2 minutes. 5-0 Papa Oscar Romeo, contact London 129.380.

0: Shannon, good morning. It's the Oscar 288 level, flight level 100 to Oscar, score 3636.
1: Oscar 288, Shannon Control, identify. Confirm request level and attention.
0: Oscar 288, like to maintain flight level 100. When available, route to Derek for a approach, landing, and then a departure from Shannon.
1: Oscar 288, that's copy, clear to Derek.
0: Cruise to Derek, Oscar 288.

0: Negative 6 is at the start of the pushing stop.
1: Executive 6, contact to Shannon Tower 118, just plus 7 tonight.
0: Over 877, Executive 6.
1: Shannon 036, as far as I report, you're heading to Shannon 134, just 126, good over, right?
2: That is Shannon 134, 26, good day, Shannon 036, sponsor.
1: Thank you. Final 35 Kilo Yankee, report you're heading to Shannon 134, just 1260, right?
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0: Banana 60, from your contact Dublin 1354655, alright?
1: 1205,
0: but everything is coordinated with the SOTA and the Shepherd.
1: Sorry, say again, SOTA 1205,
0: you're descendant. Okay, 1205, but your descendants are coordinated both with SOTA and with Shepherd.
1: Thank you very much, SOTA 1205, we are ready for the center of the 2 minutes.
0: Roger.

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1: Fine, 89 Tango Lima, transfer number 2, please get on the trigger and confirm squawk.
0: Squawking 4703 and climb on 6230, right, 89 Tango Lima.
1: Fine, 89 Tango Lima, thank you, head up straight. Number 230, Shannon Control, identify, prevention flight number 170. Foxtrot 120, Foxtrot, descend to flight level 80, further descend at your own discretion. When passing the flight level 75, you will be leaving controlled airspace. Shannon 2H, 1006, X myself.
2: Thank you, Blizzard, and flight level 80, leaving controlled airspace level 75, further descend at your own discretion. With area QNH of 1006, X myself. Foxtrot 120,

0: at 120 front set, and your top cover will be 120.040.
1: 120.040, I've got two, so that's 120 front set.
0: Delta 230, contact Dublin 129.180, bye-bye.
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2: Descend 2780, descend 2790, go.
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2: 2 Shamrock 170, Shamrock 108.

0: Lieutenant number 354, is that of 114 climbing 160?
1: Checkpoint 354, shutting control, identify continue present heading, climb unrestricted, climb level 300.
0: At present heading, climb unrestricted, climb level 300, JetBlue 354.
2: 1 Echo November, taxi via Alpha Backtrack, line up runway 08, next port ready for departure.
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1: Line 8, Anna Tango, Lima, climb to flight 2270.
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0: Clear of the top 8.
1: Question 6378. Fox
0: 263,
1: Shannon, where are you on
0: routine? Starting over to Fort Beach, and we'll maintain here at top 8, and then return to Bayabalong.

0: Fox 23, contact the military 122.0.
1: What's the best here, Fox 23?
0: China 220 Mike, center control, identifying center flight level 200, arranging center pass when at flight level 240 over
1: there. Say again that last part, China
0: 220 Mike. China 220 Mike, center flight level 200, arranging center cross when at flight level 240 over
1: there. Okay, yeah, no problem. 240 over there by bonus, center level 200, China 220 Mike.
0: Inspection 092 Golf, contact Shannon approach 121.4. 9-8-9 Tango Lima, contact Shannon, 134.16, please get off the plane.
1: 134.163, Ryanair 8-9 Tango Lima. Just before we pop over, we had a suspected bird strike off the departure in Kerry. Have you had any confirmation from them?
0: Ryanair 8-9 Tango Lima, Kerry has just called to say there was no evidence there.
1: Copy, many thanks, Ryanair 8-9 Tango Lima.
0: Thanks. Shamrock 108, contact Dublin, 129.180, bye-bye. Jet 354, is your navigation to revenue?
1: Navigation revenue, Jet 354.
0: Jet 354, contact Shannon, 134.260 on the way.
1: 134.260, Jet 354, it is. Shannon, information, Golf Hotel Oscar, Golf Alpha.
0: Golf Hotel Oscar, Golf Alpha, Shannon, information, good day to you again. 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
0: Golf Alpha, will you be transiting the Kerry Control Zone?
1: Yep, we'd like to transit Kerry if possible.
0: Right, let's have it. China 220, might contact Dublin 135.6555 away.
2: Ryanair 81 Echo November, ready for departure.
3: Ryanair 81 Echo November, surface wind 190 degrees, 9 knots, runway 08, clear for takeoff.
2: Clear takeoff, alright, Ryanair 81 Echo November, thanks, bye-bye.

0: on Control Coast Guard 120, Hunter just about to leave the FIR. We will be working below the quota, and we, when we are ready for flight, we will be inside the FIR again. Expect operation normal call at time for 1030.
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4: Hello, Shambong 381 has flight of 315240, radar heading 292.
2: Airline 381, Shambong Control identified, descend to flight level 110.
1: Charlotte, good morning, Ryanair 81 Echo November, climbing flight level 90, we are now passing 4,500 feet, we are on the 2-1 Alpha departure, squawking 7724. Climb unrestricted flight level 210 and clear direct to Bochum, thank you very much Ryanair 81 Echo November.

0: Denmark 3-8-1 reduced to minimum gain.
1: Okay, minimum gain, Denmark 3-8-1 is up because the traffic is slow and coming.
0: Okay, firm.
1: Roger.
2: Golf Hotel, Oscar Golf Alpha, some information.
3: Golf Hotel, Oscar Golf Alpha.
2: Okay, due traffic, Terry would like you to either route via Rathmore, Killarney, Killorgan, or face the west altogether.
3: Understood. I'll track towards Rathmore and then expect Killarney, Golf Alpha.
2: Golf Alpha, that's copied. And you can contact them now, 123.325 in the final number.
3: 23.325, Golf Alpha.
1: Shamrock 893, descending flight level 210, Frolic.
0: Shamrock 893, descending flight level 210, Frolic. Descending flight level 110.
1: Descending flight level 110, Shamrock 893.
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0: Good morning, London 823, Southwest, passing flight number 56, climbing flight number 150 towards Lubeck, score 764 by.
1: London 823, Data Alpha, Sonic, good day to radar contact.
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3: Seven good day, Kilo Momon 24, we're passing 50-59 if you're at the football.
1: KLM 1124, Shannon, good day to you, radar contact.
4: Ryanair 1676, continue climb flight level 150.
5: 5150, Ryanair 1676.
4: Ryanair 1676, turn right, flight heading 330.
5: Right heading 330, please, Ryanair 1676.
4: KLM 1124, climb flight level 230.
3: Climb flight level 230, KLM 1124.
4: Ryanair 81 Echo November, climb flight level 330.
6: Climb flight level 330, Ryanair 81 Echo November.
7: Channel Loud, WestJet 47, climbing through flight level 11.7 to 120. Climb level 280, WestJet 47. Channel WestJet 47, do you still want to have the altitude restriction at Surox or flight level 160 below? No ground restriction, WestJet 47.
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0: Ryanair 1676, flight heading 010. Ryanair 1676, climb flight level 290. Shamrock 145, climb flight level 280.
1: 130,
0: KLM 1124, climb flight level 290.
1: Climb level 290, KLM 1124.

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3: 43625 on course, Navy passing now 6000 at flight level 6060.
2: 205, that's it. You are identified, climb flight level 280.
3: Continue climb 280, correct. 205.
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0: Good morning. That's Coast Guard Ireland 11 with Waterford. We're currently flying into the water of Waterford Airport and routing to operate with a vessel approximately 90 miles to the field. We'll be out here for 2 minutes. We're very low level at 500 feet with routing northbound.
1: Coast Guard 117, that's a copy unit 1006 in Pascals, and you can report when you're on site.
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2: Ryanair 29 Delta uniform, good day, descend flight level 100.
3: Descend flight level 100, Ryanair 29 Delta uniform.

0: Please good day. Good morning. Airman 01.
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0: 1006, that's the airport on the left. Good priority towards the Madway, Airman 01.
1: Airman 01, that's copy.

0: Charlie Davis, Germany 724, 4003, understanding 5000, up there to 3000 front.
1: This is Germany 724, good day, climb 5 level 170.
0: Up flight level 170, 7, 7, 7.

0: David said 449 we are on the call three power departure from Kerry passing 2600 and 4700.
1: 449 is a day and it's time flight level 230 from France 4.
0: Level 230 squatting 760 to 4409.

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0: Delta 177,
1: out of Delta
0: 1-0-0-4-1-6-0. Delta 177, the day climb
1: flight level 280. Climb flight level 280, Delta 177.
2: Okay, Delta Charlie, yes, say again. Station calling 7 information, say again.
1: Echo 272, we're now flight down in that long back for 10 feet, hard back close.
2: Thank you, temporary coach, time 1025.

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0: morning, information is the Oscar 288, routing 2,000 feet via 4 towards Athlone, just by the zone boundary, squawk 3626.
1: Oscar 288, hello to you, the Shannon QNH 1006, and you can report Athlone, no known traffic.
0: Report Athlone, no known traffic, Oscar 288.
2: Challenge number 714, Drake Gotham, flight level 56 for 9 of them.
1: 714 today, direct to Evelyn, time flight level 230.
2: Direct Evelyn, time level 230,
1: 714. Business Jet 449, time flight level 270.
3: Time level 270, Jet 449.

0: hello, sir, level jet 9, climb at 4,500, course 3 alpha.
1: Level jet 9, good day, climb by level 230, confirm squawk.
0: Climb
1: up
0: 230,
1: and we're squawking
2: 4442, level jet 9. Level jet 9, identify. Challenger good day, level jet 230, about keyboard, if you can
1: Lux Rescue, 228 Hotel today, who's sent by level 100?
2: Sending level 100, that's it.

0: 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Goodbye.
1: Dublin 135655. 724, back.
0: Roger, that's copied. Command flight level 250.
1: What's up, 250?
2: Channel regular around 727 X-ray, descending flight level 220, Thomas.
0: Level 27 X-ray, good day, descending flight level 100.
2: Descending flight level 100 around 727 X-ray.
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1: Right, 170, we can get 683.

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1: Fox India, hello to you, confirm squawk.
0: Squawk is 3603, Echo Oxygen.
1: Fox India, identified, climb flight level 170.
0: Climb flight level 170, Echo Oxygen.

0: Assist jet 683 on the heading climb flight level 230.
1: Over the heading climb 230, jet 683. Shadow Norwalk, patrol 230, top level 190, direct
0: Portugal 236, good day, climb flight level 230.

0: Portugal 236, check climb flight level 270.
1: Club level 270, Portugal 236.
0: Look, rescue 228 Hotel, contact Cork approach, moment 9 or decimal 9, or goodbye. This is the jet 683, direct to Bolton, climb flight level 250.
1: Climb 250, they get

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1: Azure 416 today, descend flight level 170.
0: Flight level 170, Azure 416.
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0: when available?
1: This is Foxtrot India, climb flight level 230.
0: Climb flight level 230, Foxtrot.

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1: Go ahead.
0: Yes, there is traffic about 4 miles north of Burra, around 2,000 feet at the moment.
1: Roger, copy the traffic, Echo Romeo.

0: ExoJet 121, climb flight level 170. Flight level 170, ExoJet 121. Sounds 800 today, the standby level 170. Flight level 170. X-India, Whiskey, Foxtrot, India, direct to Sutex.
1: Sutex, Foxtrot, you're back.

0: 1-2-1, 3-5. 1-2-1, climb flight level 270.
1: 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Get 1-2-1.

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2: 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What's wrong with you, dear Foxtrot? 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
3: So start 120, Foxtrot, detail is complete, position is roughly 13 miles to the south of Delta 14. Climbing flight level 70, remaining there for short airplanes. Request climb to flight level 110, inbound to Tirup for RC approach 164.
2: Okay, 120 Foxtrot, identify for this, is climbing to flight level 110.
3: Flight level 110, clear Delta control airplanes, and climb to Delta 120.
4: And Dublin, good morning. JetBlaze 42 is with you. 11.3 for 160, present heading. Heading to 280 now for JetBlaze 42.

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0: Liner 8 Yankee Foxtrot today, descend flight level 120, and it's the Kurum 2 Delta, right?
2: Descend flight level 120, Kurum 2 Delta, right, or Liner 8 Yankee Foxtrot.

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1: Can you tell us the first?
0: Yes, sorry.

Shannon, good. Morning, Shamrock 105, we're at a 145 for 240. Time flight level 260, Shamrock 105. Shamrock 105, affirm, direct revenue.

Oceana for JetBlade 42. We have Oceana clearance this morning. Three 4260 now for JetBlade 42. Good day, sir.

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1: 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Roger. Coast Guard RM 11. That's where you're supposed to get back to you.
0: 117, contact Waterford 12985.
1: 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So, anytime. Coast Guard Ireland.
0: Coast Guard Ireland 120 Foxtrot, Cork Coast 1199.
1: Oh, it's a Cork Coast 1199. Coast Guard Ireland 120 Foxtrot. Thanks, good day.

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0: 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Left 6, climbing 16 south.
1: American 725 today, climb flight level 240.
0: Flight level 240, American.

0: 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Double flight level 250, international
1: airport. 9 on Whiskey, good day, descend flight level 200.
0: Step out to 200, Shuttle 911.

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2: Very good morning, Channel 7, 365. So we're descending flight level 170 and heading up 180 degrees.
1: Thanks, 0365. We're low out of contact. Would you like to continue that heading?
2: Hey, sir, Channel 7, 365. So we've got about another 40 minutes about making a check flight to do it, about flight level 170, so as required by yourself, really.
1: Roger, that's copied. You can continue the heading for the moment and let me know when you need to change it.
2: Continue the heading, we'll go back to 7, 3, 6, 5, 6.

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1: Whiskey. Echo India Charlie Uniform Whiskey.
0: Say to Echo India Charlie Uniform Whiskey, the wrong local seat has airborne out of Panama Room Court, just more than 1,000 feet. We're operating just more approximately 10 minutes, and we'll maintain a system watch. Echo India Charlie Uniform
1: Whiskey. Echo India Charlie Uniform Whiskey, that's copy 2 and H1006X Pascal.
0: H1006X Pascal to record the uniform.

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2: Connacht Tower, Shamrock 901, Whiskey, descending to flight level 100 to Expo.
3: Shamrock 9, Whiskey, Connacht, afternoon, continue to Expo, straight in ILS Zulu, runway 26, no delay. I have the weather when you're ready, copy.
2: Straight in, ILS Zulu, no delay, Shamrock 91, Whiskey, ready, copy.
3: Surface wind is 180 degrees, 11 knots, we've 10 kilometres, few cloud 2,900, some scatter cloud 3,800, temperature is 11, dew point 9er. Connacht QNH is 1004, and the runway surface condition is wet. Right, just report your Connacht DME.
2: The Connacht DME is looking at 38.
3: Shift now, Whiskey, Roger. Send out 5,000 feet on the QNH 1004. Next port localizer established.
2: Okay, 5,000 feet, 1004. Wilco on the localizer, Shamrock 9, one Whiskey.
4: Tower Whiskey, 5 vacate by Alpha, runway 7.
3: Rescue, 5 coming.

0: Tech Kelly 6, Sam.
1: Sorry, Tech Kelly 6 is just at Blackhead.
0: Roger, there is traffic now in Galway Bay between Connemara and the Iron Islands in Celtic.
1: Copy that, traffic is right at Noblesville, yes, 56.
0: Charlie Uniform Whiskey, did you copy the traffic at Blackhead, 1,000 feet, is the helicopter, Jack Kelly 6?
2: Copy the helicopter traffic, we'll keep an eye on Charlie Uniform Whiskey, thank you very much.

0: 036 Foxtrot, you can turn right and fly heading 340 now, bring you back up north.
1: Right, I'm heading 340 degrees, 036 Foxtrot.

0: Shop 9 Oz Whiskey, that's us now at 17 miles on the ILS. Just confirm we're clear to do the full ILS.
1: Shop 9 Whiskey, 10 hours down to 3,000 feet. You clear for the ILS Zulu, runway 26, report 5 miles.
0: Clear down to 3,000 feet, ILS Zulu on runway 26, and we'll call the 5. Shop 9 Oz Whiskey.

0: 20 check. Charlie,
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0: Mike. Charlie, that helicopter task is just losing the direction of Chips to Morena.
1: Go ahead, Mike. Charlie, uniform with
0: you. Mike, 20 Charlie, uniform with you. That helicopter task is just losing the direction of the Chips to Morena.
1: Copy that. We'll send 8 on the feet and we'll look out. Excellent, I will see. Thank you.

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1: Go ahead.
0: Zach 86, that traffic is just at your 12 o'clock now, 700 feet, just off Hyde.
1: Copy that traffic, looking up Hyde report received.
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0: just complete the incident for Darren Island. 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

0: Sierra 36 Fox. In order to get better weather, could we please have a heading to the south and descend to flight level 110?
1: Sierra 36 Fox, left approved, descend flight level 130 and left heading 180.
0: Turn flight level 130 and turn left heading 180 degrees. Thank you, Sierra 36 Fox.
1: Lieutenant 036 Foxtrot, descend flight level 110.
0: That's flight level 110, 036 Foxtrot.

0: Santa Fe 285, you remember to speak up and be ready, copy.
1: Go ahead.
0: Reserve Santa Fe 285, using Tarantino Bravo, top of the vent today is 0.6, here is climb 1230. Point to climb requesting echo at climb 14050.
1: Roger, top of the vent, Victor, climb 1230 and point to climb echo 1405.
0: Secretary 285.
2: Station's crosshair, but Tamarack 850, good day, climb flight level 130.
3: Climb flight level 130, Tamarack 850.
2: Liner 96, Golf, the call. Liner 39, Echo Victor, good day, climb flight level 270.
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1: Niner 6 Niner Sky Tango 7 controlled identified. Route 2 Gillard, descend to flight level 150.
0: Route 2 Gillard and descend flight level 150.

0: Charlie 2 85.
1: Charlie 2 85,
0: Charlie 2 85, just stand request from Underwood, Shannon. Are we here towards our request? Copy that point, please.
1: Charlie 2 85, you can reach the Victor now if you wish, sir, or you can go fly San Ruiz, whatever you are happy with.
0: That'd be great. We're direct now to Victor,
1: Charlie 2 85, report at Victor for the event and stand by for the client there.
0: Have copy, will do. Stand by, Charlie 2 85.
1: Charlie 2 85, the flight plan I have for you, sir, does bring you into UK airspace, a beam Lulloch. Is that the flight plan you intend to fly?
0: Negative, we won't be at. We don't intend on traveling that far east now today. I'm sorry, that point to climb Echo today before we climb and move back to 2 85.
1: Understood, sir. Thank you. Report, Victor.
0: Report, Victor, 2 85.

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0: Good afternoon. Our expected arrival time is 1159, and may we ask for the weather?
1: FRM, the wind is 210 degrees, 9 knots. We've visibility of 10 kilometers, some adjacent light rain showers. We've few cloud 1100, some scatter cloud at 3600. Temperature 11, dew point 9er. Connor QNH is 1004. Runway surface condition west, expect straight in LF Zulu, runway 26.
0: So, QNH 1004, ILS 26, Ryanair 738 Whiskey, thank you very much.
1: Roger.
0: And just for your information, we have the 4 lifts and 1 walk off, so we need assistance for the deboarding.
1: 4 lifts, 1 walk, that's no problem, thanks.

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0: 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Next report of being yours, Earth 4144.
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2: Stop. For the next part of the test, we'd like to request anywhere between flight level 150 and flight level 200, please. And if you need us to send to the north, we can make you send there.
1: Sonic 036 Foxtrot. No, you can continue on that track for a while, sir. You are cleared now to flight level 150. Would you like a blast of 150 to 200?
2: No, fine, thank you. Flight level 150 is fine, and we're climbing down. Sonic 036 Foxtrot, thanks.
1: Stand right there.

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1: Ryanair 29er Yankee Echo, sending control, identify descent to flight level 200.
0: Descent level 200, Ryanair 29er Yankee Echo.
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Congratulations, Momo Tango passing 1074160. Tango 3, here, Sherman, Momo Tango.

0: 036 Foxtrot. You can turn now on a northerly heading or heading towards Dublin as you wish.
1: Thanks. Take the heading about 020 degrees, Spanish 0.
0: 020, copy, thank you.
2: Echo 272,
0: Shannon.
2: 272, request over part-time. We're currently airborne from Cote d'Ivoire, to Athlone, en route for the western side of the Lockerbie, about 6 miles north of Athlone.
0: Echo 272, flight plan is now open. Score 2617, and the loading tonnage is 1005 XFL.
2: 1005, and the top would like to remain on our operational squawk of 0075, please.
0: Okay, that is copy.
3: Off runway 26, Elgux 1 Bravo departure, flight level 90, squawk 7726.
4: Runway 26, the Elgux 1 Bravo departure, stop on flight level 90 and squawk 7726, Shamrock 9 off Lima, thank you.
3: Is that correct?

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1: With the advice, there's another Iceland traffic, a Oscar 288 currently operating in the Athlone area at 3,100 feet.
2: We're on 2832 with the other traffic, Echo
1: 273.
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0: Rhino 190 Whiskey Tango, Sun and Control, good day, identified.
1: Oscar
0: 2A, based on an information, just you have the helicopter traffic out of Athlone there.
1: I have the information, Oscar 2A, that's unreadable. We're requesting an IFR time clearance, climb flight level 70 and route to the center mixer runway 10 south.
0: Oscar 288, climb up to flight level 70, we'll keep you in the FAR, sir, and is that pilot's own discretion.
1: Climb flight level
0: 70,
1: pilot's discretion, and
0: routing
1: for the center
0: fixed runway 10 south.
1: Oscar 288,
0: completing the Athlone area. Oscar 288, thank you, sir. Advise your estimate for
1: Bali,
0: and we will pass that estimate to them.
1: Standby 1, Oscar 288, estimate for Bali is 1204.
0: 1204, copy, thank you, sir.
2: Shannon, hello, United 229, climbing 130 for 160.
0: United 229 is standing control, identified, climb to flight level 280.
2: Climb to flight level 280, United 229.

0: 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When you are clear of the weather, sir, you have either Hexbo or Sudsy as you wish.
1: Okay, we should be able to redirect to Hexbo in the next minute or so.
0: Okay, sir, and I'll transfer you over to Comet Tower as soon as you are.

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0: 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We're turning direct to Hexpol and descending flight level 80.
1: 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Did you check your distance run to Hexpol?
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1: 738 Whiskey, descends 5,000 feet, QNH 1004. Report localized established for runway 26.
0: Then 5,000 feet, QNH 1004, and report localized established runway 26, runway 738 Whiskey. Thank you.
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1: Runner 738 Whiskey, send 3,000 feet, clear LS Zulu, runway 26, report 5 miles.
0: Send 3,000 feet, clear LS Zulu, runway 26, and report 5 miles, runner 738 Whiskey.

0: 7, very good morning, Ryanair. 5-4 Metallic, Austin Tunnel, 62 Car, Panama 90, Golf Ocean.
1: Ryanair 5-4 Lima Charlie, Sunday Control, identified 32 Coastal, climb 5th flight level 290.
0: Panama 290, Golf Coastal, Ryanair 5-4 Metallic.

0: Echo 273, shut up.
1: 3-7-3-1-0 airborne again, and this is on the western half of Lockery, 6 miles northwest.
0: Echo 272, that is copied. I do have some couple of traffic east of Lockery, currently 1,800 feet on verified mode, Charlie, and 1,000 feet on verified.
1: Copy, Charlie, be looking. 3-7-3.
2: Trenic 036 Foxtrot, we are now complete with the maintenance check flight and we're happy for routing and the flight level at your convenience, ready to get back to Dublin.
3: Trenic 036 Foxtrot, thank you. So you can route now to Oscar, that's Oscar Sierra Golf Alpha Romeo, and what level would you like to, would you like 17 now?
2: Yeah, we can route direct to Oscar and yeah, we can take flight level 170, Trenic 036 Foxtrot, thank you.
3: You're welcome, sir. So direct to Oscar, flight level 170, and we will pass your details to Dublin.
2: Right there, it's just 5.470, 0036, 0036.

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0: Charlie 285 request, class flight level 200 if available.
1: Charlie 285, aircraft from third line, first flight level 200.
0: Flight level 200, Charlie 285.
1: Officer 288.
2: Officer 288.
1: Officer 288, you can now contact Dublin on 120.755.
2: 120.755, Officer 288.
3: Approaching 5 miles, runway 738 Whiskey.
4: 738 Whiskey, Surfacewind 190 degrees, 8 knots, runway 26, clear to land.
3: Runway 26, clear to land, runway 738 Whiskey.

0: 3500, climbing 5000.
1: Speed 905, Sun and Control, good day. You are identified. Find test flight level 160, Dresden Mallard.
0: Flight level 160, Dresden Mallard, just be notified.
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1: Okay, that's perfect. 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
0: Yeah, you have a first one for Oceanic, you're not a bit of
1: a you're a little bit low, Jet speed from yes, sir, but it will be 123.95.0.
0: 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Echo
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0: 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Operating in the Milwaukee area for approximately 45 minutes.
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1: Jet speed 905, climb to flight level 300.
0: Okay, climbing level 300, just be out of that.
1: Jet speed 905, you'll probably get them when you're out of about 16, sir. Second bus for that call, listening must and control on my frequency at all times.
0: Okay, we'll try them when we're out of 16, just be out of that.

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1: Vacate, sorry, down the end, backtrack, vacate Alpha, stand 1 Lima, runway 7-3-8 Whiskey, thank you.

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0: Mosquito 44 Yankee, Sunny Control, good day, you are identified. Mosquito 44 Yankee, continue assessment, maintain flight level 2.0 on reaching. Audio traffic is coming up below you.
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0: Tito 44 Yankee, descend to flight level 200.
2: Descend to flight level 200, 244 Yankee.

0: Control, Delta 285, 1.6, Tommy 5000.
1: Delta 185, Shannon Control, good day. You are identified. You are cleared to Delta flying to flight level 300.
0: Direct to Pilto, flight level 300, Delta 285.
2: Shortown Alpha Lima, going to be taxiing with the Marshall.
3: Shortown Alpha Lima, taxi via Alpha, backtrack to Atlanta, runway 26, report next, ready for departure.
2: Roku, and we've got the stickers for the intersection from Alpha, showing 9 Alpha Lima.
3: Okay, you can taxi via Alpha and line up 26, disregard the backtrack.
2: Okay, line up from Alpha at 26, showing 9 Alpha Lima.

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1: Time now, flight level 180, Shamrock 13 Juliet.
2: Shamrock 9 off of Lima is fully ready.
3: Now, Shamrock 9 off of Lima, surface wind is 190 degrees, 14 knots, runway 26, clear for takeoff.
2: Runway 26, clear for takeoff, Shamrock 9 off of Lima.
0: Mosquito 44, Yankee Shannon, descent flight level 190.
4: Descent flight level 190, open 244.
0: Shamrock 13 Juliet Shannon, descent flight level 300, direct to Billdog.
1: Sorry, may I step on you there, Shamrock 13 Juliet, could you confirm that again, please? Roger, climb flight level 300 to Billfield, Shamrock 13 Juliet, thank you.
0: Final 41 Whiskey, Mike, descent flight level 100. Final 41 Whiskey, Mike, Shannon.
4: Sorry, I don't have one.
0: Final 41 Whiskey, Mike, descent flight level 100. Mosquito 44 Yankee, descent flight level 140.
4: Descent flight level 140.

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1: 119.075, Shamrock, Nile Alpha, bye-bye. Shannon, good afternoon, Shamrock 9, Alpha Lima, climbing through 4,000 for flight level 900. I'm on restricted flight level 130, Shamrock 9, Alpha Lima.

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Good day.

0: 9 Alpha Lima, climb
1: 7530 direct Sydney. 9 Alpha 230 direct to Lippi, 9 Alpha Lima.
0: Mosquito 44 Yankee, descent to flight level 100. 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

0: China 4-4 Charlie Sun, good day, radar contact, descend to flight level 160.
1: Descend flight level 160, runner 4-5 Charlie.
2: Zachary 6, Sean.
3: Go ahead, please, Zachary 6.
2: So from the inbound to Waterville?
3: No, sir, we're just going to Turley, the other side of Dingle Bay, and then we'll head east for Adair.
2: Roger, be staying clear of the carrier control area?
3: Sorry, say again?
2: Will you be remaining clear of carrier control area, or do you wish to enter?
3: We're going to remain clear of control, exactly.
2: Roger.
3: Sorry, sir, we're going to enter at Turley for Ballygarry House for Executive 6.
2: Copy, thanks.

0: Mosquito 44, Yankee, contact Connors 130.7. Radar service terminated. Good day.
1: West Kilo, this is Radar service, Mosquito 44, Yankee. Thank you, bye-bye.
0: Actually, 130.705.
1: Kilo, this is Radar 705, Mosquito 44, Yankee. Thank you, bye-bye.

0: Knock knock, good day Mosquito, 44 Yankee, descending flight level 100 Expo.
1: Mosquito 44 Yankee, Connacht afternoon, continue to Expo, straight in our left to Zulu, runway 26.
0: Ah yeah, les Zulu runway 26, Mosquito 44 Yankee.
1: Confirm sir, have you received weather for the airport?
0: Negative, we didn't have the weather, and confirm we are clear ILS for runway 26.
1: Okay, so we'll be straight in ILS runway 26. You're not cleared yet for the approach, but I have the weather when you're ready to copy.
0: Ready to copy, Mosquito 44 Yankee.
1: Surface wind, 190 degrees, 16 knots. The visibility 10 kilometers. Few cloud at 700, broken 2800. Temperature 11, dew point 10. Connacht QNH is 1004. The runway surface condition is wet. Mosquito 44 Yankee, descend 5,000 feet, QNH 1004, report Expo.
0: 5,000 feet, QNH 1004, Mosquito Air will report Expo, Mosquito 44 Yankee.
2: Better contact, turn left 15 degrees feet, facilitate your climb.
3: Left 15 degrees, 17 degrees. Good afternoon, Ryanair 3 Quebec Zulu, descending flight level 200, drop the button.
2: Ryanair 3 Quebec Zulu, shining good day, weather contact.

0: Zachary Siksham. Zachary Siksham, grid.
1: Go ahead, bring Zachary Siksham.
0: Yeah, Kerry, you have inbound traffic, but I'd like you to stay clear of controls until you establish coordinate an entry route with them. So if you could call them out from 123.325 and stay clear of control airspace till then.
1: So make clear control until we establish a two-way on 123.325.

0: 72 Romeo Shannon, climb at flight level 150. Okay, sir, 85 Uniform Shannon, turn right 15 degrees, please, to facilitate your climb.
1: All right, 15 degrees, the 180.
0: Ryanair 455 Charlie Shannon, turn right in facilitate descent, climbing traffic on Shannon.
1: Right, Ryanair 455 Charlie, so turn up your heading. About 9.
0: Ryanair 3 Quebec, Zulu contact Dublin, 135.655. Good evening.

0: Flight 722, Romeo Shannon, climb to flight level 230.
1: Passing Expo Mosquito 44 Yankee.
2: Mosquito 44 Yankee, descend 3,000 feet. You're clear for the ILS Zulu Romeo 26, report 5 miles.
1: Descending 3,000 feet, clear the ILS approach Romeo 26, Wilco Mosquito 44 Yankee.

0: 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Faction 72 Romeo, with the navigation direct to Lego. Liner 455 Charlie, resume navigation direct to inlet.
1: Navigator, Liner 5 Mike Kilo, Charlie Butler, 240 Rickle.
0: Liner 5 Mike Kilo, Shannon, good day, radar contact here at Rickle, 2 Delta, arrival runway 24.
1: Rickle, 2 Delta, 24, Liner 5 Mike Kilo.
0: GameStar 85 Uniform, Shannon, resume navigation direct to Leslie. Fraction 72 Romeo climb 25290.
2: 5230. Tower Ryanair 20 Tango Echo, send 1 Lima, QNH 1004, request departure clearance to Bristol.
3: Runners 20 Tango Echo, your clearance to Bristol, offer me 26 via Elgux 1 Bravo departure. Climb level 90, squawk 7740.
2: Squawk 7740, we are clear to Bristol, runway 26 via Elgox 1, Bravo, fly level 90, Ryanair 20 Tango Echo.
3: That is 20 Tango Echo, we're back, is great.
4: Shannon, hello, what's that? So 17, flight level 140, climbing 160, speed 290 knots or greater.

Crescent heading 1-17. Side heading climb flight level 280 left at 1-7.

0: down in Westchet, so 17. Do you need the altitude at Xerox? Thank you, free speed Westchet, so 17.
1: Charlie 285, you're clear to enter Shannon's Volta airspace on the sanctified level 80.
2: Copy, Echo is 94005, clear to enter Shannon's Volta airspace on the side of level 80, and we're checking on this race to Charlie 285.
1: Roger, report.
2: Party for defense, Charlie 285.
1: Westchet 17, rules of navigation, Victor Ernan.
0: Navigation, Director Ernan, Westchet, Westchet 17. Three four two six zero is just 17.

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1: Mosquito 44 Yankee, surface wind is 200 degrees, 14 knots, runway 26, clear to land.
0: Clear to land, runway 26, Mosquito 44 Yankee.

0: 11-5. Chamber 4, Mu 50 Shannon, good day, radar contact. I'm on the circuit flight level 240.
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0: 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Shannon, transition level is 65, QNH 1005.
1: 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Copy, sound level 65 and 1005, Charlie 285.
0: Minor 4, Romeo Whiskey, call Shannon 134-630, good evening.

0: coming into Lincoln. Good afternoon, Airman 01.
1: Airman 01, sir.
0: Airman 01 from the airport on the back school on a priority call to New Boston.
1: Airmet 01, roger, just a second. So out of Rascool for Newmarket and County Cork.
0: Hey, sir, Airmet 01.
1: China QNH is 1005 and no known traffic at the moment.
0: 1005, copy, Airmet 01.
2: American 133, 15, 5, 4, 1, 6, 0. 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
3: Shenandoah Jensen, 42 Delta, CFA 100, on track Elbow, and we'd like to request today routing via Delta 10, Delta Lima 108, Jensen, 42 Delta. Delta Lima 10, Jensen, 42 Delta.

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1: Check control, SA-2757, SA-27 trying to control, identified, clear 2 miles, climb to flight level 240.
0: Sir, direct Malik, climbing, take level 240.
1: American 133, contact Shannon, 134, that's 1260, quiet.
2: 134260, American 133, good day.

0: 27, continue climb flight level 320.
1: Climb flight level 320.
0: Roger, speed 27, can you confirm your estimate for Malice?
1: Just getting ready to take 13 of Bamber, passing through the lake, 67.
0: Roger, that's coming.

0: 9 Hotel Sierra Cobravo,
1: Shannon, good day, go ahead.
0: 9 Hotel Sierra Cobravo, ET-15, just out of the Sligo zone, heading out towards Westport area, then out towards Galway, back to Sligo. With Fokker 2623.
1: 9 Hotel Sierra Cobravo, Shannon, roger. The Shannon to the north, excuse me, is 1004, head to Pascal. There's no known traffic, 34 Westport.
0: 1004, I call you Westport, we'll go 9 Hotel Sierra Cobravo.
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1: Delta 4-5, Center Control, identified. Continue climb to flight level at 300.
0: 300, Delta 4-5.
2: Center Control, Military Transit 231, flight level 145, climbing 160.
1: Center Transit 231, China Control, identified, stage 2 revenue, continue climb to flight level 320.
2: Continue climb to 320, direct revenue, Air Transit 231.
3: Tower under 720 Tango Echo, we are ready for departure, but we need a few seconds on the threshold to scan the weather ahead.
4: 720 Tango Echo, that's understood, and enter backtrack, line up runway 26, unified again, ready.
3: Roger Alpha, line up backtrack and call and ready, under 720 Tango Echo.
1: Germany 784, channel control, identified, reduce speed 250 knots or less, descent flight level 120.
5: Reduce 250 knots or less, continue descent 120, and we have information.
1: Hotel, of course. Roger, information, Mike. Okay.
6: Roger, India Delta, that's copy, just stand by for transfer.
1: Canada, 34 on Foxtrot. 41 Foxtrot.
5: This is Ethan and Avenue 3, I just need to turn to Waterford. What's that survey cost then? Come on.
1: He is past 2,500 feet. He is north of your position, more towards the Carpentier area.
5: Probably the same. I'm just approaching the water. 34 on Foxtrot.
1: Roger, stand by for transfer.

0: Good afternoon, Manchester, position 613 northwest of Fairmoy, 4,000 feet, GMH 1007. Number this to Fairmoy for effective AOR, for the AOR approach and detection point.
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0: Channel 1005, that's down.
1: This is Germany 784, fly heading 260.
0: Heading 260, this is Germany 784.
2: For the Fox, I've India Delta, the authority calling Fox. Waterford is still closed for another 1 minute. There's not no answer on the phone at the moment.
1: Fox Hotel Lima India Delta, it is class C airspace currently, so as you wish. 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
1: Hi there, this is your Lima Spec, contact port approach 119-19, goodbye.

0: 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Shamrock, 1 Echo November, Shannon Control, identified clear to revenue, continue climb to flight level 320.
1: Revenue climb to flight level 320, Shamrock, 1 Echo November.
0: Say again, for the Germany 784. The Germany 784, Santa Court approach 119.9, goodbye.
1: 99, bye-bye, this is the Germany 784.
2: Hello, Shamrock,
3: 1 Alpha Charlie, Shannon, good ATU, identified, vector dog out, climb flight level 240.

0: Ryanair 7027, trying to get ATO at M5 descent to 5150.
1: Tango Echo, just some weather ahead, about 4 miles ahead at the moment, so probably just going to wait here for a few minutes. Hopefully it'll move to the north.
2: Okay, sounds good.
0: Excellent. Break, break, Foxtrot, Hotel Lima, India, Delta, call water for 129.85.
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0: for Echo, Shannon. Hey, firm, after 96 Bravo, call Shannon, approach 121.4.
3: Approach 121.4, after 6 Bravo, 19 Bravo.
5: Shannon, good afternoon, Shamrock 109.85, turn this back up at 160.0.
6: Right, Shamrock 109.85, Shannon, control light after 5, continue climb unrestricted, descent level 280. Climb level
5: 280, Shamrock 109.85.
6: I'm going out for transit time, so that's with 220.
5: Climb
6: up, 3 level, come on up, guys. I'm going out for transit time, so that's with
5: 320. Climb up, 320, come on up, guys.

0: 1820 Tango Echo. What's the current wind, please?
1: It's 190 degrees, 11 knots.
0: Thank you. Would the opposite direction be available on runway 08?
1: Absolutely, yeah. You can advise if you request that.
0: Okay, just give me a minute. I'll get back to you. Thanks. Runner 20 Tango Echo. Yeah, we'd like to maybe take off in on runway 08. We'll just sit here and set it up if that's okay, and then we can taxi down once we're ready.
1: Yeah, I'll give you the sit when you're ready to copy your clearance.
0: Okay, Thomas.
2: Roger, your squawk is 2635, stand by for clearance.
3: Okay, squawk 2635, stand by. Once today, Macadam.
0: Alpha. 7740, stop climb flight level 90, runway 20 Tango Echo.
1: We're back correct, you can advise ready to move.
0: Okay, thank you.
3: Level is flight level 210, November 1 today, Macadam.
4: November 1 today, Michael, Tokyo, turn to Shannon Control, airspace standing for flight level 210, flight track.
3: Okay, clear to Shannon Control, airspace, up to flight level 210, on track direct and direct, November 1 today, Macadam, thank you.
4: 178 to Michael, Tokyo, squawk guidance.
3: November 178, Michael, Tokyo, please confirm that our IFR flight plan is open.
4: November 178, Michael, Tokyo, from IFR pickup time 1250.
3: Thank you, November 178, Michael,
4: Tokyo. Have your item. Log 1 into November, contact Shannon, 134.260, bye.
3: Shannon, 1242,

0: traveling November 6532 at Delta, flight level 120.
1: November 653, Juliet Delta, China Control, IVAC site. November 653, Juliet Delta, connect to Derek.
0: Script to Derek, November 6532 at Delta.

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0: Hello, Ryanair 1, Tango Quebec, Sector 7, 1, 3, 1, 2, 3.
1: Ryanair 1, Tango Quebec, confirm passing level.
0: We are passing level 122, Sector 7, 1, 3, 1, 2, 3.
1: Ryanair 1, Tango Quebec, channel control identified, stand unrestricted to Sector 270.
0: Number 3, Sector 270, Ryanair 1, Tango Quebec.

0: Tango Quebec, contact Shannon, 134, decimal 6, 3, 0, for me.
1: 134, decimal 6, 3, 0, with Shannon, 134, Quebec, have a good day.
0: You too.

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0: passing flight 3 for flight number 160 on heading 200.
1: China 7 Tango Tango Golf, Shannon Control, identified. Continue climb to flight level 2, please, the door unrestricted.
0: Restricted climb 230 on the heading runner 770. Good afternoon, when I fly agency November, this is Becker 20 in Mongo Network, 2-7-4.
1: Runway 85, Yankee November,
2: Shannon
1: Control, identified.
2: 08, clear for takeoff. Runway 08, clear for takeoff, Ryanair 2-0 Tango Golf, thank you.

0: 178 Mike Hotel, turn right 15327.
1: Right, 50 degrees, November 178 Mike Zone. Traffic control today, Echo Romeo Whiskey, where's your flight level 9 up here, what
0: Echo India Romeo Whiskey, Shannon Control, identified. 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
0: Sure.
2: United 316, 11.2 climbing, flight level 160.
0: Navis 316, Shannon Control, identified. Continue climb unrestricted, descendable 340 to Nippon.
2: Unrestricted, flight level 340, United 316.
3: Shannon Control, Shannon 90 Tango, descending flight level 360.
0: Shannon Control, 3 Tango, Shannon Control, identified. Line 85 Yankee November at Dublin Success, do you feed to 25 to the map?
2: 25 John, I'm going to 85 Yankee November.
4: Yeah, Southwest 653, Juliet Delta request descent.
0: November 653, Juliet Delta descent 25080 and contact Shannon Approach 121.4, goodbye.
4: 121.4, descent to flight level 80, 653, Juliet Delta.
0: Line 85 Yankee November, descent to flight level 200 and report your seat to Dublin 135, decimal 655, goodbye.
1: Descending
0: to
1: flight goodbye then.
0: Line 3 Tango, at Dublin's request, please speak to 250 knots.
2: 250 knots, so much, 3 Tango.
5: I say thank you, bye bye, Line 20 Tango, Echo. Good day, Line 20 Tango, Echo, after departure, 2 Spa. 1 Alpha, passing 3500, climbing flight level 90, Boeing 737-800, squawk 7740. Flight on a filter 210 and direct and Ryanair 20 Tango Echo.

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1: Flight 200, Charlotte
0: 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Charlotte Nana 3, Tango, report your seat to Dublin 135, decimal 655, bye bye.
1: 35655, Charlotte Nana 3, Tango, please.
0: Yep. Number 178, Mike, hotel visible indication to NJX, thank you.
1: Do my lap direct injection, number 178, Mike, hotel.
0: Skyline, come along, very cool, jump, level 240. Skyline 701, good afternoon, channel control identified, so that's your flight level 140.
1: Level 140,
0: Ryanair 77, Tango Golf, continue transit at level 310.
1: 310, is it Ryanair 77 is up?
0: Ryanair 77, Tango Golf, ASM, transit at level 310.
1: Okay, 310, 77, take off.
0: Ryanair 20 Tango Echo, transit at level 270.
2: Climb 270, Ryanair 20 Tango Echo.

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1: 34260, good day, United 316.
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1: 129 out of Mode 380, bye-bye. 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
0: And I'll follow to see Romeo Shannon Control identified. Continue time unrestricted to Tango 210. November Golf, Shannon Control identified. Continue time 170.
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0: Panamania 51, Hotel Kilo, good afternoon, Temple 2209.
1: Panamania 51, Hotel Kilo, good afternoon, Temple 2209, identified, descend to flight level 140.
0: Descend to flight level 140, now 7 degrees.

0: 7701 to send now to flight level 65, channel position number.
1: Flight level 65,
0: line 3 November Golf, contact Dublin 135, 6555,
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0: to Air Canada 8201, climb at flight level 105 for flight level 160.
1: Air Canada 801, climbing control identified. I'm unrestricted to flight level 340, cleared to radio.
0: Okay, cleared to flight level 340, unrestricted, it's present position direct with revenue, Air Canada 801.
1: Final 423, Romeo, contact Shannon, 134, decimal 60, get off the way.
0: 463, you're on a push 3, okay?
1: Final 701, radar service terminated, contact Kerry Tower, 133, decimal 3, 2, 5, the way.
0: 3, 3, 3, 2, 5, on, 601,

0: Alexander, this is 9 Hotel Sierra Bravo.
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0: 9 Hotel Sierra Bravo, we're trying to get you there around the west coast, but we lost comms. But we are currently just to the northwest of Ucaraz, just north of, northwest of Galway, en route to the helipad in Galway, just on the train of place.
1: 9 Hotel Sierra Bravo, transmission, thank you to Shannon, reaching finish 1005 hexbox now, no known traffic in the Galway area, report Galway.
0: That was 005, call you Galway, report 9 Hotel Sierra Bravo.
2: 951 Hotel Kilo, this reduced speed to 2.5 for the month.
0: Reduced speed to 2.5
2: for the month. And stand by to lower. 951 Hotel Kilo, descent to 7900.
0: Descent to 7900, descent to 7900.

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2: Shannon, good day, RM 6958, runway track, going to Albany Kerry, yak climbing 280.
0: Final 6958, continue climbing to that level 210, and confirm score.
2: Track number 210, 4.7, 665, RM 6958.
0: Final 6958, Shannon controlled ICE. Get a right
2: turn, 6958,
0: stand by. Cross transmission, was it binary 6958 coming?
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0: Final 6958, stand by. 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
2: Right, F19, what's your call for Tommy 5090, Ricky Bamba?
0: Final 49, what's your call, Shannon controlled ICE. I'm under strict disrespect from 270 and confirmed passing level.
2: Level 270, we're parking flexible 70 now.
0: That check, thank you.
3: Hello, good afternoon, sir. I'm on 581-5265. 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
0: I'm on 581-7, control identified. That's your flight level 200.
3: Flight level 200,
0: that's fine. 6958, in a right turn, clear to Bolton.
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0: 5-1, Hotel Kilo, radar service terminated. 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
1: Sunset 3 Charlie Hotel, good afternoon, Charlie Control, I got the 5, 5, 5, 5, 5, 5, 5, 5, 5, 5, 5, 5, 5, 5, 5, 5, 5, 5, 5, 5, 5, 5, 5, 5, 5, 5, 5, 5, 5, 5, 5, 5, 5, 5, 5, 5, 5, 5, 5, 5, 5, 5, 5, 5, 5, 5, 5, 5, 5, 5, 5, 5, 5, 5, 5, 5, 5, 5, 5, 5, 5, 5, 5, 5, 5, 5, 5, 5, 5, 5, 5, 5, 5, 5, 5, 5, 5, 5, 5, 5, 5, 5, 5, 5, 5, 5, 5, 5, 5, 5, 5, 5, 5, 5, 5, 5, 5, 5, 5, 5

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1: Do you want to give us 3 Charlie Delta?
2: Thank you, Andy. Hotel
1: Hotel Golf, transmission. Good, Hotel Hotel Golf, 172. We're at this airborne correction. We're VFR out of the ILAT field, and we're VFR to Burr. Currently 2,300, just to the north now of the Waterford stub, requesting flight to 6,000 feet, and if the MOAs are open.
2: And is the full call sign Hotel Delta Golf, is it?
1: India Hotel Hotel Golf.
2: Thank you, India Hotel Hotel Golf. Shannon, Roger, Eddie. Shannon, reaching today's 1005 hectopascal altitude at in uncontrolled airspace at your own discretion, known on traffic.
1: 1005, thank you, India Hotel Golf. Thanks.
0: And the MOAs are not.
1: Thank you, Hotel Golf.
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0: F-1-3-8, Charlie Delta, descend to your flight level 100. F-1-3-8, Charlie Delta, descend to your flight level 100. Ryan, 6958, contact channel 131.150, they are aware of your request.
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0: Ryan, descend to your flight level 100. Bye-bye.

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1: 134-260, Shamrock 12, Whiskey, bye.

0: kilohertz, no traffic control identified, descend to flight level 200.
1: And declare route 200,
2: 12 kilohertz. 7, Hotel 0, go Bravo, just coming up on Gala Hospital now. We're just going to put you go to hospital. Do you get a temporary closure before the airborne again?
1: I know, Delta Sierra Cobra, with transformation of Saipan, temporary closed, time 1C25, talk to you later.
2: Okay, good.

0: Alpha 38 Charlie Delta, contact course approach 119 at decimal 9 up, push on it.
1: 119 Charlie Delta.

Standard American 723 is level 1, flight level 160. Flight level 320, unrestricted, direct revenue, American 723.

for the Delta 7 control, identified. 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

0: Ryanair 89 at altitude, it's afternoon, channel controlled, I have 5-7-2, flight level 140.
1: 275 level 140, Ryanair 89 at altitude.
0: Confirm our routing after Letgo, please, Ryanair 89 at altitude. Ryanair 89 at altitude, unit 8 from now, Letgo's in urgent.

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0: 1004, we're just airborne out of Galway Hospital, just coming up on Galway Airport. And the route back to Sligo, and we remain in east of the Connacht Zone on route.
1: I know, Tell Sierra Echo Bravo, send us permission, thank you. No land traffic to effect, understood. You are remaining clear of the control airspace around Connacht, thank you.
2: Ryanair 8171, Shannon controlled, identified, cleared under current 2 Delta arrival 1824, descend to flight level 140.
0: Descend flight level 140 and cleared under current 2 Delta arrival
2: 2481. Ryanair 89 Delta Juliet, descend to flight level 100.
0: Descend flight level 100, Ryanair 89 Delta Juliet.
2: Ryanair 8171, cleared to Gillard to rejoin.
0: Correct, Gillard, Ryanair 8171, to rejoin.
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3: 127275, Delta 143, Delta, away.
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0: Contact Dublin, Ryanair 5,
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0: Nine Hotel Sierra Echo Bravo, roger, and report passing the tomb area for frequency transfer.
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0: 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Buck 269, we drop Buck 251. Telephone free, request weather information. 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
1: That's Fox 269, Cox Afternoon. The weather field, surface wind 182 degrees, 12 knots. We've 10 kilometers of visibility, some adjacent showers. Few cloud at 2,800, it's broken 4,400. Temperature 13, dew point 9er, the Connacht QNH 1003.
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1: 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We're just en route to, just passing Tube now, en route to Sligo, looking to transit through the zone en route.
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2: Inform me, can you expect routing overhead at the airport? I have traffic going to be on the approach at the same time.
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0: traffic at 9015, descend to 5130, expect lower in 4 minutes.
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0: Connor Care, hello, Fox 269, where we are at 33 miles at 100 degrees from the VOR. We're coming in for the VOR approach to break off VOR to Ballyhonus.
1: 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Approach runway 26, and just report your distance from the Connacht VOR.
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0: Descend 5,000 feet, QNH 1003, and next report is the Kilo November 284, Fox 269. And when ready, you can call the weather, please, Fox 269.
1: Hey, Bram. The wind is 19011 knots. We've 10 kilometers and a cloud few, 2,800, broken 4,400. Temperature 13, dew point 9er, and QNH you have 1003.
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1: 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Tamak 715, contact work approach 119 at 19 of the way.
0: 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Tamak 272.
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0: This is Atlanta 15, descend to flight number 65, Shannon, transition level. This is Atlanta 15, descend to flight level 65, Shannon, transition level.
1: This is flight level 65, correct.
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3: That's copy. This will give us the traffic information at the Fox 269. Just coming up on about 18 miles final for 26. When he counts his IFR, he's going to be heading towards Ballyhorn, so your direction. It'll be VFR at about 1500 also.
2: Okay, copy the traffic. We'll keep a lookout and call you to the telly.
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3: Affirm, and I just have traffic information from when you do cancel IFR. I'll have traffic holding at Kilkelly, he's VFR helicopter, not above 1,500.
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1: Echo Bravo, yeah, just going to hold you for a couple of minutes till this guy cancels out of her.
0: No worries, cheers.

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0: down there right now, 161. Bravo, climbing flight level 210, inbound Bravo.
1: Right now, 161 Bravo, climbing control, identified. Continue climbing to flight level 270, confirm passing level.
0: Passing flight level 165, and climbing flight level 270, right now, 161 Bravo.
1: Flight check, thank you.

0: 7 information that the Shannon H1004 had to look out. Are you visiting to Shannon?
1: 1004 had to look out at, we'll try and avoid the Shannon Zero boundary, but we'll get kind of close to it after the full year.
0: Officer 64 Kilo, that is probably the main tier controlled airspace, and report Mallow.
1: Tier controlled airspace, number 4 Mallow, after the full year.

0: 7 Mo, Shamrock East, let's place it in place of the 17 series, table air passage level 304.
1: Shamrock 875, Shannon Control, identify center side level 1102 Sovix.
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2: 9, Echo Bravo, you continue now for overhead, and then direct Sligo.
4: I continue now for overhead, then direct Sligo, say Echo Bravo.
0: We'll be looking at drop code, have you seen it? And this
1: over
0: on the way to
1: Clipsoft Walker
0: after 640,
1: that over 2000 feet. That above 2000 feet is copied, and next report to
0: Echo 272, sound information, thank you. Contact Dublin, information 118.5, okay?
4: 185, all the best, 272.

0: 受控制的那个分手到以后呢，就是跟像什么海南关系在那个分分分分分分分分
1: 269 Shannon permission, thank you. At the moment, no known traffic to affect. Shannon, region is 1004 hectopascals. Report turning at Temple 2 East.
0: 1004 hectopascals, it's 4.2.2.2.
2: Track 875, descend to flight level 100 and contact course approach 119 at the 12 line up, please.
0: Flight level 100 and 119, track 875, thank you.

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1: Brilliant 5, Zulu, Persian 4, Zulu 5, Shannon Control, identify. I'm under circuit to flight WC3, 02, engine.
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0: Latest weather report, please.
1: Latest weather, surface wind is 190 degrees, 12 knots. We have 10 kilometers, some adjacent showers. There's a few cloud of 2,000, some broken cloud of 2,500. Temperature 13, dew point 8. Connacht QNH is 1003. Roaming surface condition is west. Expect the straight in Isle of Sula, runway 26.
0: Thanks much. Expecting straight in Isle of Sula, runway 26, 1003. Thanks, Ryanair. C9 5 kilo.
1: Roger.
2: Study 285, 2 2 6. 2 6, 2 5.

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1: 6-4 kilo, go ahead.
0: Passive 6-4 kilo, possible traffic for you departing Tralee is a helicopter VFR en route to Ballingarry in Limerick. Not, no, he'd be calling on 60 shortly.

0: Good day, Mosquito 57, Juliet Apron request startup interference.
1: And Mosquito 57, Juliet, I'll give you weather first and I'll give you a clearance then. The wind is 190 degrees, 10 knots, runway 260 Mews. The temperature plus 12 and QNH is 1003. The runway surface condition is wet.
0: Copy and ready to copy clearance, Mosquito 57, Juliet.
1: Hey, Furman, your clearance to Lima Foxtrot Bravo via the Elgook 1 Bravo departure. Flight level 90, squawk 6304.

0: Marquis 57 Julius, you wrote strength wonder, I got nothing. Mike, Kilo 57 Julius, still nothing back there, it's need to be back on that chance, please.
1: Hello, Summit 989, passing flight level 156, climbing flight level 240 to Redmond. Climb unrestricted flight level 300, Summit 989.
0: Marquis, I can hear you faintly, faintly in the background. I can't make anything out, but I know you're trying to key into the tower there. I can't hear you. Try the another box.
2: Now can you hear me, Mosquito 57 Juliet?
0: Mosquito 57 Juliet, yeah, 5x5 down.
2: Okay, LX 10, 3790, 6304, Mosquito 57 Juliet.
0: Readback is great.
2: Okay, and then starting up Mosquito 57 Juliet.
0: Affirm, to start at the proof of the marsher.
3: Enter in at Adair, and then route for Gervolin.
4: Exactly 6 traffic information, 2,000 feet VFR, 7172, currently westbound, will be routed to pit shortly.
3: How about that?
4: Exactly 6, channel region pitch 1004, express charge, standby for zone entry.
3: 1004, exactly.
4: After 64 kilo transmission.
5: 64 kilo, go ahead.
4: 64 kilo, helicopter, north of Tralee, currently 1,400 feet, altitude routing for Adair, the opposite direction.
5: Traffic 40 bus and overhead from Abbeville.

Okay,

Shannon, good day, Ryan. If you're not off kilo, passing flight level 254 for flight level 240, reaching to Ernan. Good job, direct expert, decent flight level 100, Ryan. 295 kilo.

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1: Rescue 5, copy that.
2: Final 7, Juliet, thank you for sending sounds to Platinum 270. Rate of climb at least 2,000 feet per minute on surpassing flight level 160.
3: Fox 269 transmission, Roger, confirm estimate Kaysen. Roger, thank you. Parachuting activity at Combalo, caution. Fox 269er, I've no known traffic to you. When ready, contact Dublin Information 118.5, all the way.
1: 118.5, Fox 269.
4: Ready for departure.
5: We taxi via Alpha, we were taxi 26, and I call you back to ready for departure on Mosquito. Thanks, man, Juliet.
3: After 6-4 Kilo, Shannon information, that helicopter is passing behind now. I have no or other known traffic for you. Report on the north bank of Shannon Street.
6: So we're, I believe, quite a long bird will continue reaching from there, please, under mark.
3: I check Kelly 6, contact Shannon Tower, 118.7, over.
7: 118.7, for exactly 6.

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0: after 64 Kilo Shannon, caution, temporary restricted areas at Dune Bag.
1: Temporary restricted area at 64 Kilo.
2: Shannon, good afternoon, Rania 97 Zulu Hotel, passes level at 51, and level at 90 at 6.
3: Rania 97 Zulu Hotel, good afternoon, Shannon Control, identified, climb initially at level 100, get to Norla.
2: Flap level 130, that is the Norla, Rania 97 Zulu Hotel.

0: And Mosquito 57 Juliet is top climb now, flight level 70, and contact Shannon frequency 119.075. Good day.
1: Stopping climbing 70 final level and with Shannon 190.075. Thank you, bye, sir.

Shannon, Mosquito 57 Juliet, good afternoon. Rabin on Elgux 1 Bravo, to Fenuel 70. Squawking 6304 and passing 5000 feet. Bien, climbing 270 and inbound Bofum, Mosquito 57 Juliet.

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2: Ronda 395 Kilo, Connaught to continue to send now down to 3000 feet, to clear for the ILS Zulu runway 26, report 5 miles.
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0: 4-4-6-2-5 right now, 1968.
1: Rhino 19 of Victor Yankee Channel Control, I have spike time on restricted to flight level 270.
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0: 8 November, November Lima, descend to flight 100 and contact court approach 119 at this moment, line up for me.
1: Right now,
0: 19 Victor Yankee, 8 from 2 Yankee.
1: Okay, thanks, 19 Victor.

0: 395 kilo, surface wind 200 degrees, 9 knots, runway 26, clear to land.
1: 26, clear to land, runway 395 kilo.

0: 5-7 Juliet, contact Shannon, 134, just monkey, 60, Roger on it.
1: 3-4-2-6, Mosquito, 5-7 Juliet, thank you, madame, bye.

0: Charlie 35, contact Dublin Control 135, that's 1655, all of us. Charlie 285, contact Dublin Control 135, that's 1655.
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2: 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Circuit order and space information only.
0: Check on your hotel, Hotel South, that's all. Copy, thanks, no, and traffic to effect.

0: Summer 78 Lima, Charlie Control, good day identified. Continue climb to flight level 240.
1: Okay, climb level 240, Charlie 78.
2: Lieutenant Radar, hello. Edelweiss, 22 Bravo. Heading set level 294, descending to flight level 240.
0: Edelweiss, 23 Bravo, Charlie Control, good day identified. Here to let go.
2: Here to let go, Edelweiss, 22 Bravo.
0: Summer 78 Lima, here to MAPI.
1: MAPI,
0: Alpha 3 5 Yankee, Sun Control, good day, that's fine.

0: Okay, device 23 Bravo, continue to set the flight level 140.
1: Sending flight level 140, we'll be device 23 Bravo.
0: Airfound 57 Delta Bravo, sounding good day, confirm your passing level. Airfound 57 Delta Bravo, thank you, identified. Continue climb to flight level 150.
1: Continue climb to flight level 150, Airfound
2: 57 Delta Bravo.
0: Ryanair 856, good day, identified. Continue descent to flight level 130. Shamrock 78 Lima, continue climb to flight level 280.
3: Continue climb level 280,
4: Shamrock 7. Control, good afternoon, Delta 155, flight level 160. Continue climb flight level 220 and confirm unrestricted. Specific line flight of 220 Delta 155, thank you.

0: after 35 Yankee, contact approach 121.4. Good day.
1: Approach 121.4 after 35 Yankee.
0: Okay, revise 23 Bravo, continue to set flight level 100.
1: Descending flight level 100,
0: continue to 78 Lima, contact Shannon Control 134.630. Good day. That's 155, continue climbing flight level 240.
2: We'll continue climbing flight level 240, Delta 155. Echo Tiger Eagle, Ronnie Five Alpha Tango.
3: Ronnie Five Alpha Tango, sir.
2: So it's like to find out what we can expect heading select departure, or if it's going to be SID.
3: It'll be an SID. You can plan off runway 26B, Pixie Boom Bravo.
2: Pixie Boom Bravo, runway 26, thanks much. Or coolie short here, Ronnie Five Alpha Tango.
3: Sure.
0: Shamrock 9, Kilo November, Shannon, good day, identified. Clear to revenue, continue climb to flight level 240.
1: Revenue, climb 240,
0: Shannon, November. Ryanair 856, continue descent to flight level 65, Shannon, transition level.
1: Descent to flight level 65, Shannon, transition level.
0: Okay, device 23 Bravo, contact Corp Approach, 419.9, good day.
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1: Ryan 5 Tango, the surface wind is 210 degrees, 10 knots, runway 26 in use, temperature 12, and the QNH 1003.
0: Copy 12-1003, thanks, Ryan. Papa Tango.
2: Remain clear of Shannon and Faye, controller Faye to report a beam Raku.
3: Report a beam Raku and remain clear of Shannon and Faye to report a beam Raku. Thomas 5A,
4: Papa, continue to test flight level 200.
2: Sierra Papa Golf Hotel Uniform, Shannon information, hello, Shannon QNH is 1003 hectopascals. Just confirm where your destination is.
3: 003 inbound private site to the north of Cork Airport. Just across the FIR bound to 3000 Cork to the
2: Sierra Papa Golf Hotel Uniform, Roger, thank you, that's all copy. Report posting in, and are you looking to transit to Waterford though?
4: Summer 5-8, Papa, contact double control, 135.655, good day.
3: 35655,
4: Summer 9-8, Kilo November, continue climb to flight level 2900.
3: 05290, just got our oceanic retreat to 0, Summer 9-8 November.
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Salem 620 Shamus 950.

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1: Hotel Uniform, Sierra
2: 953, continue climb to flight level 250.
3: Clear level 250, Sierra 953.

0: Hello, Mr. Professor, four passengers, and a two landing 150 about Contessa.
1: This is Airway 784, Shannon, good day. Identify continue climb to flight level 270 here to Zurich.
0: Continue climb to level 270 and direct Zurich, Mr. 2784.

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1: Tarmac 9, Papa Mike, standing control to Bay Identified, continue climb to flight level 260, clear to Ireland.
0: Clear to Ireland, up to flight level 260, Tarmac 9.

0: 7-1, Lima RDD, top clearance.
1: Under 5 off, Tango clearance, 7 via the Pixie 1 Bravo departure. Flight 1190, squawk 6034.
0: Pixie 1 Bravo departure, climb 90, squawk 6034, and 5 off, Tango.
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2: Ryanair 7 Hotel Golf, Channel Control, the day identified, continue flying to flight level 150. Ryanair 7 Hotel Golf, here to 2 minutes.
3: Shannon, good afternoon. Tamar 7 Alpha Charlie, descending 220, just 1 minute.
2: Tamar 7 Alpha Charlie, good day identified. Continue descent to flight level 200.
3: Descent flight level 200, Tamar 7 Alpha Charlie.
2: Tamar 9 or Papa Mike, continue flying to flight level 280.
4: From 280,
2: this is Germany 784, contact Shannon Control 134-630, good day.
3: 1346,
2: hold this side for me, 784 per day. But I'll take a look at the analytics, I can see. Check window, hotel, hotel, golf, stop, copy, thanks, have a nice day, bye-bye.
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1: 1003 Regional, and we're squawking 2644 en route to the new capture there.
0: Exactly. 6, that's copy, thanks. And do you have an estimate for minute?
1: Estimate for minute is 1540.
0: 1540 is copy, thanks. No known traffic to effect, and the R16 is access to 5,000 feet, and there's parachuting down below today.
1: Copy that. Exactly.
2: Shannon, hello, Shamrock 9 Alpha Fox, passing flight level 188 for flight level 200 to Surox.
3: Rescue, fire tarps now.
4: Seagull, rescue 5.

0: good afternoon. It's Pioneer 1 November Hotel. We're descending flight 200 and we're inbound to the club.
1: Ryanair 1 November Hotel, good day. Identifying, continue descend to flight level 120.
0: Complete descend flight 120, Ryanair 1 November Hotel.
1: Summer 7 Alpha Charlie, contact Global Control 135 6555. Good day.
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1: Ryanair 1 November Hotel, standby. Ryanair 33 Julia Zulu, channel control, good day, identified. Continue climb flight level 270, clear to standby.
2: Continue climb flight level 270, clear to standby, Ryanair 33 Julia
3: Zulu. Ryanair 1 November Hotel, Shanna.
0: Go ahead, Ryanair 1 November Hotel.
3: Okay, current winds are carry 170.36 knots, gusting 16 knots.
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0: 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Good day.
1: Chattanooga, afternoon, KLMA 5, Foxtrot, level 300, descend 200, inbound Bravo.
0: KLMA 5, Foxtrot, coming, good day, identified, continue descent to flight level 100.
1: Free descend level 100, KLMA 5, Foxtrot. Ryanair 96, Foxtrot, good evening, descending to level 220, Bunyat.
0: Ryanair 96, Foxtrot, good day, identified, continue descent to flight level 200.
1: Clear level 200 time, yeah, 96 Alpha. Connor Tower, runner, this is Mike, runner, flight number 2-0, inbound, Hexo, we are 170 MB, requesting latest weather.
2: 96 Mike Bravo, Connacht afternoon, the wind at field 190 degrees, 10 knots. Visibility of 10 kilometers, few cloud 2500, broken 3100, temperature 13.7. Comet QNH is 1003. You can expect straight in ILS Sula, runway 26.
1: ILS Sula, runway 26, QNH 1003. Thank you much for your help, 6 Bob Roberts.

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1: I'm at 5 Alpha Tango Star, approved with Marsha.
0: Approved with Marsha, I'm at 5 Alpha Tango.

0: Ryanair 1 November Hotel, continue descent to flight level 65, Shenzhen to Chennai.
1: Descent flight level 65, that's probably one November Hotel.
0: Ryanair 6 Mike Bravo, Charming, good day, identified. Continue descent to flight level 160. Ryanair 916, Mathas, make that request to double control, 135, decimal 655. Good day.
2: 35, 655, Ryanair 916, first of the day.

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0: 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Continue to descend to flight level 120.
1: Descend by level 120,

0: contact level 220, Rescue Derek, Hudson, Shamrock 38, Whiskey, good day, right of contact, continue to send to flight level 80. This outside level 80, Shamrock 38,
1: Whiskey. Next call, Sam, at 708, Hudson, flight level 25, descending 240.
0: Sam, 708, Sam, good day, identified, continue to send to flight level 100, clear to pursue Delta, arrival runway 24.
1: Down to flight level 100 for the tipper arrival for runway 24.
0: Sam 708, affirm tipper 2 Delta arrival runway 24.
1: Tipper 2 Delta arrival for runway 24, Sam 708.
2: Sam, low thermal 760, look on the flight level 200, passing 176, Sam, reject tipper.
0: Sam 760, Shannon control, good day identified. Continue climb to flight level 240, clear to MAPA.
2: Restrict MAPA, climb level 240.
3: Sounding good, afternoon, Ryanair 44 Microtel, Sounding good, afternoon, Ryanair 44 Microtel, good day,
0: identified, continue descent to flight level 200.
3: Afternoon, 200, 44 Microtel.

0: 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Do you want to stay on the frequency for Oscar?
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1: Flight level
0: 300, yeah. Ryanair 6 Mike Bravo, continue to set to flight level 100.
1: Stay down flight level 100.
0: This is at 915, Shannon Good Day, radar contact. Continue climb to flight level 320.
1: Continue climb to flight level 320, this is at 915. And do you mind staying on the frequency for us for Shannon, because we need to contact them via voice. You do a Shannon later.
0: This is at 915, yeah, but first, can you call me, please, on 124.7?
1: 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Hello, Shamak 9, Charlie TD, standing 130, standing by 416. I'm sort of a 240 to revenue, Shamak 9, Charlie TD. I'm going to go there, this is your 915 entity.
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0: 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Stay set
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1: 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Good day.

0: Ryanair 6 Mike Bravo, contact Connacht 130705, radar service terminated. Good day.
1: 130705, good day. What was?
0: Shamrock Niner, Charlie, Juliet, continue climb to flight level 300.
2: Flight level 300, Shamrock Niner, change. Now continue Hexbox straight in Isle of Sulu, runway 26, no delay. Descend now flight level 80, report 30, Connacht DME.
1: Descend flight level 80, report 30, DME, Isle of Sulu, runway 26, straight in, rise to 4 Bravo.

0: 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Contact the post 121.4. Good day. Sam 708. Contact approach 121.4. Good day.
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0: That's runner 5 Alpha Tango, climb via the SID now, flight level 150, cancel level restriction.
1: Alpha level 150, no restriction, Alpha Tango.
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1: Echo Golf,
2: showing good day identified, testing climb flight level 230, confirm your passing level.
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2: Golf. Almost 7 Echo Golf, thank you, that's it. Charlie, 6 AM information.
4: Right.
2: Okay, report to squawk to Dublin, 12.18.5. Bye bye.
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3: 4-6 Mike Bravo, 10-3000 feet, you clear left Zulu, runway 26, 45 miles.
2: 10-3000 feet, clear Dodge Bridge, runway 27, 45 miles, runway 6 Mike Bravo.
0: 7000 Mike, I have a 7 feet, what you can do.
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0: Tomahawk 7000 Mike, unfortunately no Joey with a direct briefing, but maintain 270 knots, please.
1: 270 knots, no harm enough. 7000 Mike.

0: Shannon, low temp up to 886. Passing by the planner 0, flight level 150 to Arkham.
1: Tomac 886, Shannon Control, good day, identified. Continuing climb to flight level 300, cleared to Mapai.
0: Climb to level 300 to Mapai, temp up to 886.
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3: Well, we're about to fall through this, the RAT 4
2: now. Understood, stand by. How do you read this transmission?
3: Easy, fine,
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0: Okay, I'm just checking a backup transmitter. How do you read?
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2: Runner 6 Mike Bravo, surf 2200 degrees, 10 knots, runway 26, good land.
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0: Information. Hello to you, Shannon. It's an H100, 3 hectopascals and no known traffic at the moment to effect. Are you IFR or VFR?
2: We are IFR,
0: so yeah. IFR 70 is copied and standby for transfer.
2: Standby
0: for transfer, 4 kilo, Shannon, contact Cork Approach, 119.19. Goodbye.
2: 119.19, 4 kilo.

Charlie Golf, Yankee Kilo, Salmon Francis. $500, Yankee Kilo, Salmon Francis. Golf, Yankee Kilo, Salmon Francis. Golf, Yankee Kilo, Salmon Francis. Muscle, copy, thank you, no long traffic, perfect.

0: 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Identified, continuing descent to flight level 1906.
1: 7190, Ryanair 5224.

Hello, Lieutenant Sierra Hotel Romeo, climbing the flight level 150, direct takeoff. Here to enter control airspace, climbing flight level 240, Lieutenant Sierra Hotel Romeo.

0: Ryanair 5224, cleared to Bayrag, continue to descend to flight level 87.
1: That's 10 level 80 to Bayrag, Ryanair 5224.

0: Ryanair 683 with Tiga Bay, identified, maintain 250 knots or less, please, for Dublin.
1: 250 knots or less.

0: Delta Mike, Delta 420 Alpha, and 3 Delta 600 and 4 Delta 500 of the 43 Delta departure. Good thing for 1417.
1: Ryanair 400 Alpha, standing control, good day, identified. Continue to climb unrestricted flight level 230.
0: Climb unrestricted flight level 230, 420 Delta.

0: Lieutenant Grenada Shamrock 1 X-ray Lima with you, passing 206, climb flight level 240, and we're inbound to Zurich. Continue climb flight level 250, direct to revenue, Shamrock 1 X-ray.
1: Shannon, hello, Shamrock 9 Alpha Romeo, we're passing flight level 149, or climb flight level 220 to Zurich, climb not above 320.
2: Shamrock 9 Alpha Romeo, Shannon Control, good day, identified, cleared to revenue, continue flying to flight level 250.
1: Continue flying flight level 250, we're down revenue, Shamrock 9 Alpha Romeo.

0: That's our hello again, runway 1 Alpha Alpha, for departure clearance, please, to NOC. Sorry, to Liverpool.
1: Runway 1 Alpha Alpha, clearance to Liverpool via the Elgux 1 Bravo departure, flight level 90, squawk 7623.
0: Clear to Liverpool, Elgux 1 Bravo departure, stop flight level 90 and the squawk 7623, runway 1 Alpha Alpha.
1: Be back in squadron.

0: Ryanair 270 informed Charlie, he's at the flight level 200, direct.
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0: 270 level 80, Ryanair 270 informed Charlie.

San hello to Shamrock 119 out of 23-1 for 240. Climb now flight level 280, Shamrock 119.

0: Ryanair 760 Lima, sound and control, good day, identified. Climb flight level 230, clear to Norla.
1: Flight level 230, direct to Norla, Ryanair 760 Lima. Sound and control, good afternoon, Air Device 22 Quebec, flight level 58, landing flight level 90.
0: Air Device 22 Quebec, sound and control, good day, identified. Continue climb flight level 290, clear to Bamba.
1: Landing flight level 2900, direct Bamba, in by 2 2 7.

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1: 114, runner 27 Uniform Charlie, good enough.
2: Runner 1 Alpha Alpha, Star approved of the Marshal.
1: Alpha was approved of the Marshal, runner 1 Alpha Alpha.
0: 760 Lima, continue climb, flight level 2900.
1: Good as last, 2900, 760 Lima.

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2: Alpha taxi holding point, Alpha hold short 26 port ready.
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Ryanair 69 Kilo Foxtrot, good day, identified.

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0: Runway 1, Alpha Tristan is 160 degrees, 11 knots. Runway 26, 50 takeoff.
1: 50 takeoff, runway 26, runway 1 off.

0: down on the Shamrock 1 Golf Alpha. Out of 170, timing flight level 240. Revenue, and clear to climb flight level 280 for the Shamrock 1 Golf Alpha.
1: No, but it is here, thank you. Yeah, second last, actually. We'll be back on Sunday morning, but no, last trip. Thank you very much. Oh, that would be fantastic, but that would be brilliant. Thank you. Many thanks. You guys are fantastic. I think you're absolutely brilliant.

0: Mac India, 3 Kilo Papa. Echo India, 3 Kilo Papa, transformation hook. Alright, 6-6 to the west, request service.
1: Ryanair 6-6 route to descent flight level 100. My apologies, Ryanair 6-6 Victor Juliet, descent flight level 100.
0: Echo India, Sierra Kilo Papa, sorry, pass the message again. 2,800 feet, routing to Longford and Bollinger, and to Infinite Norman. Echo India, Sierra Kilo Papa, Shannon, roger that is all. Copy, Northern QNH is 1003 hectopascals. No, traffic to effect. Report leaving the frequency.
2: Report land leaving frequency.
3: Echo India, Sierra Kilo Papa. Shannon Control, good afternoon. Runway 1 Alpha Alpha passing flight level 51, climbing flight level 90, Ogux 1 Bravo, scope 7623. Climb flight level 230, Ryanair 1 Alpha Alpha.

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1: 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Thank you, Red 9 Foxtrot Romeo.
0: Take it. Ryanair 1 Alpha Alpha, can you climb flight level 270?
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0: Ryanair 69 Kilo, Foxtrot Central, transition level flight level 65.
1: Central level 65, Ryanair 69 Kilo, Foxtrot.
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3: 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Send out 5,000 feet, QNH1002, report localized established.
2: Send out altitude 5,000 feet, QNH1002, and continue expo for the ILS 26, Ryanair 6 Victor Juliet.
0: Golf Victor, India, Shannon, good day to you. Identify climb flight level 230.
3: Mission 13, dewpoint 7. Connor QNH is 1002, and the runway surface condition is wet.
2: QNH 1002, the rest. Copy, thanks. Ryanair 6 Victor Juliet.
0: Golf India, clear to Bamberg.
2: 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Golf Victor, India.

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1: Shamrock 107, is that you calling?
0: Shamrock
1: 496, Shamrock 12, good day to you. Identify, say again your passing level, please.
0: Passing 137, Mountain Flight Level 1-0, direct report, Shamrock 496.
1: Shamrock 496, Shannon, thank you. Identified, climb to flight level 240.
0: Flight level 240, Shamrock
2: 496. Shannon, good day from the Shamrock 107 out of 228 for flight level 240. Climb flight level 280, Shamrock 107.
1: Shamrock 74, Papa Shannon, good day to you, identified.

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1: KLM 70 Alpha, Shannon, good day to you. Identify climb flight level 170.
0: Flight level 170, KLM 70 Alpha.
1: Ryanair 1 Alpha Alpha, contact Shannon, frequency 134.260.
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3: Ryanair 660, confirm localizer established.
4: Confirm localizer established, Ryanair 660, Julia.
3: Ryanair 660, descent 3,000 feet, clear LS Zulu, runway 26, report 5 miles.
4: Altitude 3,000 feet, cleared Islas Zulu 26, Wilco Ryanair 660, Juliet.

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1: Alpha level 210, 70 Alpha.
0: Rhino 50 Kilo, Kilo Shannon, good day to you. Identified, climb to flight level 290. Shamrock 496, climb to flight level 300.
1: Flight level 300,

0: Tomahawk 7-4, Papa, clear to Canis. Tomahawk 7-4, Papa, sorry, I missed that, clear to Canis. Tomahawk 7-4, Papa, descend flight over 150.
1: Here's Red New, level 240, number 1, Tango Victor.

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1: Ryanair 6 Victor, Juliet, surfacement is 160 degrees, 6 knots, runway 26, clear to land.
2: Runway 26, clear to land, Ryanair 6 Victor, Juliet.
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1: 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Tama 3-8, Yankee Sound, good day to you, identified. Climb to flight level 130.
0: Climb flight level 130, any ATC today, Tama 6-8.
1: No ATC, speed restriction, 3-8
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1: Shamrock 3-8, Yankee, when ready, clear to NJAX.
0: Clear to NJAX, Tama 3-8.
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1: Ryanair 51, Quebec, Zulu, time to fly level 290.
0: Alpha, 290, Ryanair 51.
1: Shamrock 3-8, Yankee, climb to flight level 210.
0: Flight level 210, Shamrock 3-8.

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0: Ryanair 97 Golf Uniform, descend to flight level 170. Chinook 3-8 Yankee, climb to flight level 230.
1: Flight level 230, Chinook 3-8.

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1: let go, Shamrock 860.
0: Mare 9, Yankee, descend flight level 80.
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0: Ryanair 65 Whiskey X-ray, request runway 08 for departure. And if so, can you let us know what departure that might be?
1: Okay, traffic for the ILS, he's due on the ground about 10 past, so I don't think it's going to work for 08.
0: No problem. Expecting 26 for departure then, and which departure would that be?
1: You can expect the Elgux 1 Bravo departure.
0: Elgux 1 Bravo departure, thanks Ryanair 65 Whiskey X-ray.
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0: Epsilon 13 Delta Uniform, mission level 220, proceed to Bonnet.
1: Airport 0132, correction 13 Delta Uniform, Shining Bridge HU identified. Ryanair 165, echo descent, flight level 200.
2: Descent flight level 200, Ryanair 165, echo.
1: Ryanair 165, echo contact Dublin, frequency 135.655 today.
2: 135.655, Ryanair 165, echo,
1: delay. Airport 0132, Delta Uniform, descent, flight level 200.
0: Descent level 200, airport 0132, Delta Uniform.
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0: 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Accurate, yes, sir. 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
0: Papa, Dublin 118.5, thank you. How's Echoing the SDR, Kilo Papa?
2: Challenge, good day, Ryanair. 2 o'clock, landing 4,500, passing 3,400 on the 4 Cathedral.
3: Ryanair 62 Whiskey 5.

0: Ryanair 62 Whiskey Foxtrot, unrestricted, cleared, unrestricted, and cleared now to Tulsa. Report passing flight level 90.
1: Direct Tulsa, climb unrestricted to level 240, and report passing flight level 90, Ryanair 62 Whiskey Foxtrot.
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0: Ryanair 3 Hotel, descent flight level 100. Tarmac 860, contact London, frequency 132.950.
3: 32950, Tarmac 860,
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0: 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Ryanair 5225, what's your requested level today?
4: 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Level
0: 9, Ryanair 62 Whiskey Foxtrot, that check, thank you very much.

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1: 34.630,
0: you too, bye-bye. Tempstone 18, a kilo descent, flight level 120.
1: Flight level 120, Tempstone 18 kilo.
2: Charlie River, afternoon, 9-0, November, eastbound, bedbound, climb back level 190.
0: Ryanair 9, Juliet, November, Shannon, good day to you. Identify, say your passing level.
2: Passing, climb back level 169.
0: Ryanair 9, Juliet, November, that checks, thank you. Climb to flight level 230, clear to Bamba.
2: 230 to Bamba, Ryanair 9, Juliet, November.

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0: Bye-bye, so good luck. 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

0: 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Stands 2 Romeo, QNH 1002, request clearance London Stansted.
1: 65 Whiskey X-ray, clearance London Stansted, LGOX 1 Bravo departure, flight level 90, squawk 7736.
0: Clear to London Stansted, LGOX 1 Bravo departure, climb flight level 90, squawk 7736, Ryanair 65 Whiskey X-ray.
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1: Yes, I've got a 140, Ryanair 160 Zulu.
0: Gravity 563, Shannon, continue to center flight level 100.
1: Descent to flight of 100, right.

0: 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The Shan Regional QNH 1002 hexapascal. No known traffic so far.
1: 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We're going to be operating the Bay Area for about 1 hour or so, and we'll give you a call when we're at the low level.
0: Okay, Ireland 115. That's copy. Thank you.
2: 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Climbing. Sorry, passing for the 127. 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
4: Oh, sorry, could we request the latest weather, please, runner 1600 Zulu?
3: Affirm, disruption 160 degrees, 6 knots. We've 10 kilometres, dew cloud is 4800, temperature 11, dew point 8, Connacht QNH is 1002. Runway surface condition is west, expect straight in ILS Zulu, runway 26.
4: Weather copy, 1002, straight in ILS Zulu, and it's wet. Thank you, runner 1600 Zulu.
5: Ryanair
2: 9313,
5: cleared from
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0: Ryanair 160 Zulu, Shannon, I continue to send to flight level 80.
1: You confirm 80, 160 Zulu.
0: Ryanair 160 Zulu, Shannon, correction for that, stop descent to flight level 100.
1: Sorry, stop descent to 100, 160 Ryanair 2000 Zulu, passing altitude 2400 feet, 596 on my heading, Shannon.
0: Ryanair 2000 Zulu, Shannon, I could be radar contact and flying to flight level 150.
1: Flight level 150, Ryanair 2000 Zulu. Shannon, good evening, exactly 6.
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0: Ryanair 781 Charlie, Shannon Echo Day, radar contact and continue to send to flight level 200.
2: Connaught Tower, hello, Ryanair 160 Zulu, we're on the radio 088 at 3-4 miles, we're at flight level 100, direct to Hexpo.
3: Ryanair 160 Zulu, Connaught to 10, now 5,000 feet, QNH 1002, report localized with temperature.
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2: C-10, actually 3,000 feet, clear LS Zulu, will clear runner 160 Zulu.

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0: 10 afternoon, cross air 9 Bravo, descending flight number 200, team land. What's that?
1: Cross air 9 Bravo, Shannon, have a good day, radar contact.
0: Confirm, routing is bad, we're looking at the wind that carry. We'd have to take one way 08. That would be pretty hard up front.
1: Can we pass on your request to carry? Cross air 9 Bravo, Shannon, continue to send to flight level 140.
0: He's on 140, cross air.

0: Crosshair 9, Bravo Shannon, I'm clear to NEMAC for the RMV approach, runway 08 in Kerry.
1: Clear NEMAC for the RMV approach, 08 Crosshair 9, Bravo. 6-5 with the X-ray. Ryanair 6-5 Whiskey X-ray, we've got some weather to the left through our departure route. Can we maintain runway heading for now until passing 5000 and then a right turn?
2: Yeah, that's no problem.
1: Okay, we're maintaining runway heading and we'll call you passing 5000. Ryanair 6-5 Whiskey X-ray.
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1: 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Coordinate to direct Baulkham now, so you come off to say direct Baulkham and over to Shannon, 119.075, okay?
0: All right, thank you. Direct to Baulkham. We're going to take a right turn, direct Baulkham, and say again the frequency, sir.
1: Yeah, right turn to Baulkham, and then over to Shannon, 119.075.
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0: 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Squawk 7736, Ryanair 65, Whiskey X-ray. Climb level 310, Ryanair 65, Whiskey X-ray.

0: Crosshair 9 Bravo, trying to continue to send to flight level 100. Ryanair 6-5, Whiskey X-ray, Shannon, we're clear of the weather, clear to Bolton.
1: Roger, we're turning right now, direct flight from Ryanair 6-5, Whiskey X-ray.

0: Crosshair 9 Bravo Shannon, I continue to send flight level 65 Shannon transition level.
1: Exactly 6, Roger, contact the tower, Romanator 47, bye-bye.
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0: Ryanair 49 Delta, Shannon, good day. We have a contact. Continue the descent to flight level 200.
1: I just confirmed that. 149 Delta.
0: Camera 49 Delta, Shannon, descent to flight level 200.
1: Flight 200.
0: Ryanair 6 Foxtrot Hotel, Shannon, clear to Durham.
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1: Sam 708, Channel Niagara, radar contact sign, flight level 240.
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0: SAM 708, Shannon, I clear to Mallet. Continue climb to flight level at 300.
2: SAM 708, direct to Mallet. Climb to maintain flight level 300.

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1: Atlanta 870 Tango, the surface wind is 160 degrees 6 knots. The temperature is plus 11, QNH 1002, runway surface condition is wet. You have the option of runway 26008 for departure.
0: Weather copied, and it's wet. Okay, thank you very much, runway 1600. Okay, we're requesting runway 08, runway 1600.
1: First copy, expect 08, it'll be the Tapu and Alpha.
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1: Kempstone 430, Shannon Hagaday, radar contact here to Chisholm for Chisholm 1 Romeo arrival.
0: Here Chisholm for Chisholm 1 Romeo arrival, Kempstone 430.

0: 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Which letter?
1: Ryanair 77 Kilo Alpha Shannon Agadea radar contact. Here's Lego Arthur for Arthur 1 Romeo arrival.
0: Lego Arthur 1 Romeo arrival, 77 Kilo Alpha.

0: Ryanair 77 Kilo Alpha Shannon, continue to center flight level 140.
1: Clear to center flight level 140, Alpha Shannon, 77 Kilo Alpha. Shannon, I will leave in Ryanair 53 Delta, descent flight level 200, direct to Vapala.
0: Ryanair 533 Delta Shannon, good day, radar contact here to Vapala for Vapala 1 Romeo arrival.
1: Continue Vapala for the Vapala 1 Romeo arrival, Ryanair 53 Delta.
0: Ryanair 533 Delta Shannon, continue to center flight level 100.
1: To be sample level 100, Ryanair 533 Delta.

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1: Okay, 119.19, Ryanair 33 Delta, good one.
0: Ryanair 77 Kilo Alpha Shannon, I continue to send to flight number 120.
1: Flight number 120, okay, that's good.

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1: 77 Kilo Alpha, bye.

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1: Gemstone 4-2 Sierra, Shannon, descends to flight level 100.
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2: Requesting clearance to Luton.
3: 1870 Tango clearance to London Luton via the Tupu 1 Alpha departure, flight level 90, squawk 1422.
2: Clear to Luton, Tupu 1 Alpha, flight level 90, squawk 1422, runway 870 Tango.
3: We'll be back right.

0: 2, scanning Zachary 6, Gorkin 2624 for Woodford.
1: Zachary 6, and information, good day to you. Known on traffic to affect QNH 1002 hectopascals, you can report Woodford.
0: Thanks for Woodford.

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1: Artisan 7, Zulu, Tango, Shannon, continue descent to flight level 80.
0: Descending to level 80, Artisan 7 to the Tango.

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2: Ryanair 26 uniform Nima, Shannon, good day, radar contact here to both of them and continue flying to flight level 270 unrestricted.
0: Thanks, Bob. Flight unrestricted, flight level 270. Ryanair 26 uniform Lima.

0: Regulator Channel 4, Papa Tango, Shenzhen, 240, Kilo.
1: Shenzhen 4, Papa Tango, Shenzhen, Agouti, radar contact, continue climb to flight level at 300.
0: Continue climb level 300, Shenzhen 4, Papa Tango.

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1: 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Not above 2000 CCFR, 1001 is.
0: Alright, copy, you can report to zone boundary inbound.
1: Zone boundary inbound, thanks. Coaster Island 115.

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1: Runway 870 Tango, surface wind is 140 degrees, 6 knots. Runway 08, clear for takeoff.
0: Clear for takeoff, runway 08, thank you, runway 870 Tango.
2: 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Identified, climb to flight level 210.
3: Flight level 210, EZ9003.
4: Shannon, good afternoon, Factor 9370, coming to level 220, bound to Elgin.
2: Fraction 937 Quebec, Channing, good day to you. Identify, descend flight level 100.
5: Good afternoon, North Union, Luminaire 932 Yankee, passing 75, Channing 160,
2: Luminaire 932 Yankee, Channing, control, good day to you. Identify, climb to flight level 270.
5: Climb to flight level 270, Luminaire 932 Yankee.

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1: 119.075, runner 870 Tango, thanks, bye. Shannon, good day, runner 870 Tango, we are squawking 1422 Iden, we are Little Bit 1 Alpha, passing 3600 feet, climb flight 90.
2: Runner 870 Tango Shannon, good day to you. Identify climb flight level 290 and clear to Botham.
1: Alpha 290 and direct to Botham, runner 870 Tango.

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1: 115, go ahead.
0: I just see on radar there a signal 4 miles ahead in your 12 o'clock position, crossing from right to left, unverified, and just outside the zone boundary. The tower are not aware of them. Do you have traffic in sight?
1: Thank you.

0: Coastguard 115 Shannon. I'm just going to keep you on this frequency until you are have passed behind that traffic. You can let me know when clear.
1: Please call you when clear, thank you. We'll probably be just for your reach and also Coastguard 115.
0: Yes, that's no problem. Tower aware that you'll still need to let me know.
1: Thank you for the spotting.

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0: Luminair 932, Yankee, contact Shannon frequency 134.630. 115, thank you very much, and you can call Tower 118.7 for joining instructions. Bye bye.
1: Bye. Thanks so much.
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1: Ryanair, 8 to Papa, Shannon, good day to you. Identified descent to flight level 180.
0: Descent flight level 180, Ryanair, 8 to Papa.
1: Ryanair 68 Golf Alpha, descent flight level 190.
0: Descent flight level 190, Ryanair 68 Golf Alpha.

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0: Oh, we'll squeeze a bit more out of it, maybe 300, and then eventually 310, Shamrock 723.
1: Shamrock 723, that'd be great, thank you very much. 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Descent flight level 100.
0: Descent flight level 100.
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0: Descent flight level 80, Romania, 68 Golf Alpha.
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0: 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Victor Papa Shannon, report your speed on transition.
1: Speed and version 320 knots, Ryanair 8, Victor Papa.
0: Ryanair 8, Victor Papa, roger, reduced to 280 knots. Entering RQ sequence.
1: Reduced speed 280 knots, Ryanair 8, Victor Papa.

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1: Ryanair 6 AD, correction 67 Delta Lima, Shannon, good evening. Identify and continue on your assigned, please.

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0: Vienna, Shamrock 723, descend 5880.
1: Descend 5880, Shamrock 726.
0: Ryanair at 67 Delta Lima, descend to flight level 200.
1: Roger, Delta Lima.
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0: 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Thank you.
1: 19-9, let's go, Sherman 723.

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1: Ryanair 47 Quebec, Papa Shannon, good day to you. Identify descent flight level 140.
0: Good day, descend level 140, 476 Papa. Ryanair 8 Victor Papa, request lower.
1: Ryanair 8 Victor Papa, descend flight level 100.
0: Descend level 100, Ryanair 8 Victor Papa.
1: 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Bye bye.

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1: Central Network 76 Papa, request and I'm heading 320 to avoid the full about the
0: A Ryanair 47 Quebec Papa Shannon, right heading 330, confirmed?
1: Yes, yeah, sir.
0: Ryanair 47 Quebec Papa, that is approved. And just stop descent flight level 180, please.
1: Stop descent level 180 at Ryanair 47 Papa, we go.

0: Minor 47 Quebec Papa, you can report you're heading now to Cork on frequency 119.9. Maintain flight level 180 on reaching until advised further from Cork.
1: 180, you can maintain until advised from further. We call for Cork approach 119.9 on Airport 7 Quebec Papa. Thank you,
0: bye-bye. Thank you, bye-bye.

0: Shannon Hill, Jameson, Pride, Delta, Theater 160, release for descent by Scottish, and we'd like to track to Delta Lima 108 tonight.
1: Just so, 48 Delta, Shannon, good evening, identified, and Delta Lima 108 is approved, advised, ready for descent.
0: Check Delta Lima 108, and we'll go Jameson, Pride, Delta. Thank you very much.

Jensen 18, 48 Delta, thank you, bye, 47. 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

0: Shannon, good evening, approach 1325, climbing 5 miles over 1 and 0 2, beep and speed 300 pounds.
1: Approach 1325, here's a Bamba, climb up level 2900.
0: Thanks to Bamba, climb up level 2900, approach 1325.

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0: Mexico, good afternoon, and to reach the time of landing 190 with speed restriction 300 Nautilus.
1: Facility Tango Shanghai Control,
0: and that's Clan 2 Level 230. Clan 2 Level 230, runner 2 Tango, confirming sound restricted.
1: Unrestricted A-Clan, and actually CD Clan 2 Level 250.
0: CD Clan 2 Level 250, unrestricted runner 2 Tango.
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3: actual, design
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2: thank you.
3: Ascension, Freud, that's a request, QSY, then you go. Hey, 05, Ascension, Freud, that's a bye.

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1: Right, right 7, Echo Zulu, Shannon Control, identified.
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0: Could you disconnect from CPD LC, please? Hey, firm, I tried to disconnect on this side before you got the call, but I couldn't do it. If you could disconnect from CPDLC and contact Cork Approach 119 or Decimal 9, please.
2: Okay, we go 119 or Decimal 9, and I'll disconnect. Right, all right.

5, 7, 5, 200. Ich mach 5, 7, 5, 7, 5, 7, 5, 7, 5, 7, 5, 7, 5, 7, 5, 7, 5, 7, 5, 7, 5, 7, 5, 7, 5, 7, 5, 7, 5, 7, 5, 7, 5, 7, 5, 7, 5, 7, 5, 7, 5, 7, 5, 7, 5, 7, 5, 7, 5, 7, 5, 7, 5, 7, 5, 7, 5, 7, 5, 7, 5, 7, 5, 7, 5, 7, 5, 7, 5, 7, 5, 7, 5, 7, 5, 7, 5, 7, 5, 7, 5, 7, 5, 7, 5, 7, 5, 7, 5, 7, 5, 7, 5, 7, 5, 7, 5, 7, 5, 7, 5, 7, 5, 7, 5, 7, 5, 7, 5, 7, 5, 7, 5, 7, 5, 7, 5, 7, 5, 7, 5

0: 3 and Juliet Lima, passing flight level 108, climbing flight level 170, Cessna.
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0: Bolton, time to flight level 250, on your 920 Alpha.

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0: Gemstone 38 Juliet Lima, traffic over control on 135, looking
1: 1655. 135, 55, traffic over control, just from 38 Juliet Lima.

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1: That's the 1 second, expect channel control. 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
0: Can 230 right to Lucy, send 1 minute to make.

Shamrock 109, passing 33, and Flecker 160. Come on, respect the flight level 320, direct for Avenue, and then taking the waypoint, Shamrock 109. Avenue 13, Shamrock 109.

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1: 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UPS 249, Channel Control, identify. Can you climb 270? What's the request level?
0: 170, climb, so UPS 249.
1: Roger.
2: Good evening, Ryan. This is Hyde Direct,
1: Actually, Shannon, identify T-Sense 2 flight level 82.
3: Shannon, level 3, Yankee Romeo, T-Sense flight level 2302, direct.
1: 3, Yankee Romeo, Shannon, identify T-Sense 2 flight level 90, speed 2. T-Sense
3: flight level 90, Yankee Romeo.
0: The postman wants to make the transfer to Dolan to avoid that.
1: One thing, Quebec, that we will bring into a different London sector, so I can't do it for the moment. Would you like your headings get around the radar for the moment? Just confirm 100 degrees.
0: Yes, sir.
1: Postman, one tank of Quebec, roger. Continue climb to flight level 270 and turn right heading 100 degrees. And right 7 Charlie Golf, Shannon, identified. Descent, flight level 140.
2: Descent, flight level 140, right now, 7 Charlie
1: Golf. And will you assign the speed?
2: Copy, we're flying 270 knots, right now, 7 Charlie Golf.
1: That's copy, just in the current 2 Delta, right now.
2: 2 Delta, right now.

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0: 350 X-ray, report your speed to Shandon Approach, 121.4. Yankee Romeo, report your speed to Shandon Approach, 121.4.
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1: we are now heading to Quebec 080. Postman 1 Tango Quebec, roger, 080
0: Quebec.
1: Heading
0: 080, Postman 1 Tango Quebec.
1: And you can report that heading to Shannon Seoul 134, that's 260, Quebec.
0: 134, 0, Postman 1 Tango Quebec.

0: QPS 649 are cleared to Super and 300 knots. That doesn't suffice.
1: Yes, 300 knots is great, and Super QPS 249.

0: 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Say again?
1: Descent by level 80.
0: Descent level 80, but if you want for 8.1. And just for your information, we will need a shadow descent due to light stuff as well.
1: We'll pass it on.

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1: 135, 65, UPS 249, will be.

0: Good afternoon, Foxtrot 3-1, descending Skytower 1-9-0, down Sterling.
1: I'm Trailing Foxtrot Whiskey, Shannon, identify descend to flight level 100.
0: To flight level 100, 3-1, Foxtrot 3-2.
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0: To 1-4, 3-1, 4-8-1,

0: Gentlemen, very good evening. Irish 290 descending through flight level 270 for flight level 200.
1: Irish 290, ascend control identified. Clear in the Bravo 1 Romeo, arrival descent flight level 100.
0: Clear Bravo 1 Romeo, arrival at Cork, descent flight level 100, Irish 290.

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0: Copy 1-0-0-0, north of boundary now, heading north towards main head of
1: Phoenix. Rescue 115, that's copy, down on traffic to effect, you can report approaching there, and just confirm it is priority.
0: Confirm it's priority, and we'll report approaching head from the north of Rescue 115.
1: Irish 290, on the Cork approach, 119 or decimal 9, thank you.
0: Cork approach now, 119 or decimal 9, Irish 290, please.

0: Planner 992 Uniform cleared to Derek.
1: Derek, Planner 992 Uniform, thank you.
0: White Star 9051, descend to flight level 80.
1: Descend to flight level 80, White Star 9051.

0: Control, identify continue climb 2 flight level 270.
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1: 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Descend to level 200.
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0: Niner, 9992 uniform cleared on navigation.
1: Shannon, 18, 18 Victor climbing 150 bumper.
0: 18 Victor, Shannon, identify climb to flight level 27.
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0: 134,
1: 630, 9051, come to channel approach 121, decimal 4.
2: Roger 1.4, 9051, goodbye.
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0: Lima Papa, passing point level 5, 7 point point level 9, Joe, just got him.
1: 7 Lima Papa, channel control, identify to the plant, flat level 25.
0: Flight level 250, thank you, channel 7 Lima Papa.
1: Alright, 128,
0: plant,
1: flat level 27. Flight
2: level 270,
1: 8.3. 7 Lima Papa,
0: to Everett. Everett, thank you, channel 7 Lima Papa.

0: 2 Romeo Alpha, descend in Taos 220 across the planet.
1: 2 Romeo Alpha, Shannon identified, speed and conversion 270 knots indicated or left.
0: 270 on left, supervisor, Brian, 2 Romeo Alpha.
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0: 151,
1: Shannon identified, contact level 23 there. 9 November, Shannon Control identified, contact level 170, what's your request, level?
0: 190, final, please.
1: Both 9 November, November, continue climb to flight level 190, clear to two position, Oscar.
0: Continue climb to flight level 190, clear to two position, Oscar. 9 November, Oscar.

0: 7 Golf Juliet, channel control, identify continue climb to flight level 2900.
1: 7 Golf Juliet, level 2900.
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0: you're advised that's copy, thanks. Talk to you again, airborne.
1: Alright, 12 9 on November, November, Dublin's request is used to 250 knots indicated or left.
2: Okay, Rich, 250 knots, Mike Quest, 900 knots. Good day, Renner, 500 Mike Quest, 2800
1: knots, 12900, Quest, yes. And the 500 Mike Quest, 12 against 5, clear to let go, climb to 3 level 2, 3
2: 0, Renner, 500 Mike.

0: Frank Charles 9, November, November, Southern Press, UC-230, not syndicated.
1: 230,
0: Frank Charles 9, November, November, descend to flight level 170. Affirm, descend to flight level 170, contact over control on 135.657.
1: 135.655, contact level 170,

0: Hello, Ryanair 17 November Tango, descending flight level 200, Sunburnet, speed 250.
1: Ryanair 17 November Tango, Shannon identified, would you speak to 250 on that indicator?
0: On it is reducing 250, Ryanair 17 November Tango.

0: 7 November Tango. Report your speed to Domain Control on 135.655.
1: 3565 speed dive on air dial 17.

Shamrock 388, Channel Niagara Day, radar contact, climb to flight level 230. Beta, drone discretion.

0: 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Shannix 2 Whiskey, final flight level 360, we're in Halifax.
1: Shannix 2 Whiskey, Shannix, good day, radar contact here from Paxos, Sumoco.
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0: Rescue 115, Shan Aerodrome, correction, the north. Rescue 115, Shannon, the Northern QH 1002 hectopascals.
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1: Reiner 2-1, Papa Charlie, Shannon, good day, radar contact. Clear to Lasno, flying to flight level 300.
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1: Irish 290, Shannon, I good day, radar contact, and clear to Sutex, climb flight level 150.
0: Cleared now, direct Sutex, climb flight level 150, Irish 290.
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2: 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German Cargo 383 is now 134, that's no 260.
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0: Chandler's Fraction 2 Romeo Bravo will be now on 132.15.
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0: Good. It's Shannon Ryanair 50 November Bravo. You're descending Bravo 250 inbound Everest.
1: Ryanair 50 November Bravo. Shannon, good day. Radar contact. 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
0: Continue to send Bravo 200. 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

0: Shannon, Irish 290 South.
1: Irish 290 South.
0: If possible, we'd like to route towards the center, fix runway 10 at Baldonnel for the approach.
1: Irish 290, contact Dublin on frequency 135.655 and put that request to them today.
0: Okay, request to Dublin 135.655 for Irish 290. Thanks, bye.

0: Ryanair 62 Hotel Tango China Nagatay, radar contact here from Bagsville to Tismore.
1: 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Cortez, hello Ryanair 7, Cortez Ryanair 757 Bravo, flight level 310, requesting 390.
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1: Just airborne from Hospital. We're on route back to Smith. There at 135, non-priority.
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0: FedEx 1, Shannon, good day, radar contact, and clear to Gori.
2: Clear to Gori, FedEx 1.
0: FedEx 1, Shannon, you have a time restriction to cross to Gori at time 2, correction, 2117 or after.
2: Okay, so by FedEx 1, copy, so cross to Gori, no earlier than 2117.
0: Roger.

0: Ryanair 62 Hotel Tango Shannon, descend to flight level 140.
1: That's flight level 140, 62 Hotel Tango.

0: And then 1131, gentlemen, all right, and place descend to flight level 150.
1: Descend to flight level 150.
0: You're neck and neck. I think they're keeping the older traffic as number one because of the Cork's decision. I'll transfer you over very shortly.

0: Niner, 1131, contact Cork Approach, 119er, decimal Niner, bye bye.
1: 119er, decimal Niner, get along for you, bye bye.
0: Niner 62, Hotel Tango, contact Cork Approach, 119er, decimal Niner, bye bye.
1: 119er, decimal Niner, Niner 62, Hotel Tango, bye bye.

0: taking 190 inbound beta.
1: Ryanair 1 Tango Romeo Shannon, hello. I identify from your passing level and climb to flight level 290.
0: Passing flight level 150 and climb 290. Ryanair 8 Tango Romeo.
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0: Pass control, I fault 6734 Heavy, good evening, Battle 320.
1: 6734, Sherman, good evening, Ida.

0: 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Radar services terminated. Bye-bye.
1: Okay, at Aurora, it's 4651, 10X1.

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1: 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Rescue 115, Shannon information, have no further known traffic to effect. 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
1: Rurka, would be good for us to start the go, thanks. Liner 4 Delta Hotel.
0: Roger, Liner 4 Delta Hotel, clear to Rurka.
1: Up to Director Rurka, Liner 4 Delta Hotel, thank you.

0: Shannon, see that 2-7-7-0-6, flight level 340, Tabri.
1: 2-7-7-0-6, Shannon, see that it's to that flight, and I'll have lower for you in about 2 minutes.
0: Copy that, 2-7-7-0-6.

0: Hotel Shamrock 887, we are descending flight level 250, direct seat over.
1: Shamrock 887, Shannon, good evening, identified, you cleared the Sovix 1 Romeo arrival for runway 16, continue descent to flight level 100.
0: Sovix 1 Romeo arrival, runway 16, descent flight level 100, and that would a direct seat over, be available?
1: I've put it to Cork, stand by, and just while I'm waiting for an answer to that, have you seen the Shannon Signet number 1?
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1: 191 ES, you're live, 7706, stop.

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1: 22980 for France 6734, correct?
0: Yep.
1: Thank you. There we are, France 6734, heading.
0: France 6734, 555, thank you.
1: Shannon, very good evening, Shamrock 497. Sending flight level 210, passing flight level 300, corrected to you.
0: 497, Shannon, good evening, identified, descend to flight level 170.
1: Descend flight level 170, Shamrock 497.

0: Shot on good, flight to Shamrock 8, Charlie Echo, descending to flight level 10-4-0, burst 2, at cost.
1: Shamrock 8, Charlie Echo, Shot on good day, unidentified, so we descend to flight level 140.
0: Descend to flight level 140, Shamrock 8, Charlie Echo. I'm requesting electronic engine 340 degrees to weather for around 60 miles.
1: Shamrock 8, Charlie Echo, Shannon, you can route direct to Cuba on flight level 2.
0: I don't want to go further away, that's heading 340.
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1: Ryanair 891, Mike Shannon, good day, identified, descent to flight level 200.
0: Flight level 200,

Steiner 9 Yankee Hotel, Shenandoah, identify, descend to flight level 200.

0: Sounds good. And then that'll make 4003 light heavy, light lower frequency to 0 to begin.
1: MX-008 channel, good day, identified, and next report, I think.
0: Roger, next report, you're good.

0: employee passenger, level 322, descend level 200, for directive.
1: Number 725, Shannon, the KI, excellent. Continue descend to flight level 100.
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1: 9-8-0,
0: good air, identify the descent to flight level 110.
1: Descent level 110, and 46 Foxtrot Romeo.
2: Shannon, good evening, Gabriela 26 Tango, descending flight level 220 on flight to Giram.
0: Foxtrot 26 Tango, Shannon, good air, identify descent to flight level 200.
2: Continue descent to flight level 200, that's dollar 260.
0: Yeah, permit. Can you bring the speed up to 290 knots?
2: We'll increase now to 280, and we can 280 knots, that's dollar 260.
0: Turn around. Gary 35 Mike Shannon, 9 here to Agori direct.
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0: 595 Shannon, that's AI, that's a 5, continue descent, I cover 200.
1: Shannon, that's Dollar 6 Tango, we are now 172.90.
0: Thank you. Shamrock 595, Shannon, transition to 80.

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0: Portugal 2-6, Tango Shannon, report your speed to Dublin 135, decimal 655, goodbye.
2: Dublin 135, 655, with the speed of Dollar 2-6, Tango, goodbye. 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
1: 280,
0: transition, Shamrock 5-8-0. Very good. 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
1: Ryanair 4, Alpha Romeo, Shannon, good day, identified. Shamrock 5, Kilo, Shannon, report your speed to Dublin 135, 6 minutes, 5, 9,
0: 3, 5, 6, 5, 5, speed, Shamrock 5, 8, 7, 8, 7, 8, 7, 8, 7, 8, 7, 8, 7, 8, 7, 8, 7, 8, 7, 8, 7, 8, 7, 8, 7, 8, 7, 8, 7, 8, 7, 8, 7, 8, 7, 8, 7, 8, 7, 8, 7, 8, 7, 8, 7, 8, 7, 8, 7, 8, 7, 8, 7, 8, 7, 8, 7, 8, 7, 8, 7, 8, 7, 8, 7, 8, 7, 8, 7, 8, 7, 8, 7, 8, 7, 8, 7, 8, 7, 8, 7, 8, 7, 8, 7, 8, 7, 8, 7, 8, 7, 8, 7, 8, 7, 8, 7, 8, 7, 8, 7, 8, 7, 8, 7, 8, 7, 8, 7, 8, 7, 8, 7, 8

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0: Sorry, 35, Mike, or 122.980. 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

0: Lieutenant, good evening, Ryanair 2 Mike November, descending 220, put it.
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0: Ryanair 3258, Shannon, continue climb to flight level 330.
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1: Easy 3 at Whiskey Bravo, Shannon, on the heading descent of flight level 250.
2: On heading descent of flight level 250, Easy 3 at Whiskey Bravo.
0: Saturn even run the descent of flight level 370, direct rotor.
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0: 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Zeppelin 45, he's on flight level 240, direct position.
1: Rhino 7125, cadet, and flight at descent flight level 200.
0: Flight level 200, we are Mike Zeppelin 78, Rhino 7125.
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1: November 228 Quebec Sierra, Shannon Malou, and flight secure to revenue, claim to flight level 320.
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0: reach 20th, 9 or 9 or Shannon at Sickle. Contact John at Goosiana, coming to you at 4651. Radar service is terminated. 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
1: Thank you.